Everybody needs a really good friend that they can call when they kind of need a therapist. A little chat. I'll tell you who Jordan Davis calls coming up right after this one. Here's Turn This Truck Around.

0: 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It's Jordan Davis on Country Nights Live. 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Thomas Rhett.
1: 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I talk to Thomas a pretty good bit. 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

0: Kelsey Hart and Fireworks on Country Nights Live. You know, Kelsey got some pretty interesting advice from one of his clients when he was a barber.
1: So there was this old guy that would come in the barber shop. His name was Marion Tinsley, and he was probably, at the time, was in his mid-80s or so, maybe closer to 90. But he'd always come in, and he just called me Hart. He said, Hart. And he said, you still messing with that guitar? This is the first time he did it, you know. And I was like, yeah, I am. He goes, get a shovel. He goes, you'll make more money with a shovel.
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1: Much is said.

Stephen Wilson Jr. and I got into a really nice conversation at one point about how he's not afraid of AI and all the stuff coming at us in the future because we're always going to need a Gary. Check this one out. 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
1: Hey, this is Jason, and I want to request Megan Maloney.
0: Where you at?
1: From Independence, Kansas.
0: Nice. Thanks so much for calling.

0: Keith Urban's going to be on the show coming up pretty soon. And, you know, he does something pretty funny whenever he forgets the lyrics. And he does it.
1: Every now and then, yeah. If for some reason you have that little glitch, sometimes, yeah, I do forget. If I'm singing into the mic and I'm singing, in a straight line, baby. Shake the chord. One, two. There it is. All right, we're back. And then by then, you're on to the next verse.
2: I'm taking that.
1: Apparently, I do it so well that in the middle of the song, my roadie ran out and replaced the microphone.
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So Morgan Wallen was performing Sand in My Boots at a show in Denver, Colorado just a couple days ago. Had some technical snafus. Walked up and flipped the piano over. Seriously, here's Don't We.

0: So which does Riley Green prefer, writing songs by himself or co-writing songs?
1: I've written a lot of songs and put out a lot of songs early on in my career, and I didn't co-write because nobody would write with me. I mean, I was nobody. I was just playing shows and writing songs, so that was never something that crossed my mind. And when I first started coming to Nashville, I was really fortunate. I stumbled upon a lot of my, I say, best writing partners, just people I feel really comfortable writing with pretty early on. Randy Montana, Jonathan Singleton, Tyler Reeve, Eric Dillon, Red Akins. The benefit to writing with some of those guys is those days when you don't have it, I guess you'd say. I mean, it's not every day you wake up and write a song. Those guys can pick you up, and they have ideas that I wouldn't think of.
0: Here's Riley Green's Change My Mind. This is Country Nights Live.

0: I hear that. Hey, how you look? It's Josh Ross on Country Nights Live. So here's the question. Does he even have time for dating?
1: I try to figure it out, and I keep that stuff pretty, like, low-key, and I just rather not, you know, I see what social media does to certain people and their relationships and stuff like that, and yeah, it's not really for me. I like that. If there's one part of my life that I want quiet, it's when I get home and I can do that off the radar.
2: Smart man. Yes. Absolutely. I like your style there.
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2: Q Country Weather.
3: Tonight, mostly clear and cool, low 44. Tuesday, pleasant with a mix of sun and clouds. The 5-degree guarantee, 73. Tuesday night, mostly clear, low 45. And for Wednesday, warmer with plenty of sunshine, high 78. For a complete first 20 forecast, tune to WENY News. I'm Chief Meteorologist Gio Veras.
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Hudson Westbrook and Gavin Adcock just put out a new song together. Nice collab called Cheap Thrills. Check that one out if you get a chance. Just got a request for this one from Hudson. 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

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ACL plays here. The soundtrack of America plays here. This.

So what's the secret to a long, happy marriage? Well, we'll hear from Luke Bryan next on his relationship with his wife, Caroline. A lot of joking between them. I love it. Here's Country and She Knows It.

0: Luke Bryan's latest country, and she knows it. It's Country Nights Live. You know, he revealed his secret to marriage with his wife, Caroline.
1: Our relationship, our household's crazy. We have fun. I mean, listen, there's some opposites attract that goes on. I think it makes us drive each other crazy, but then it pulls us together, too. In the grand scheme of things, we just have a ball in life and have a ball with our kids. I can't take my children anywhere where someone does not compliment them on their manners and behavior, and that is 1,000% her art. She's always said my children are going to know how to act and be respectful, and it really showcases, and I try to let her know when those moments happen.
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is out and all over social media and online right now for Megan Maroney's sold out show she's got coming up. Check it out. Here's Medicine. This is Country Nights Live.

Corey Kent's going to be joining us right here on Country Nights Live coming up very soon. Keep an ear out for it. Here he is with Coe Wetzel. We're going to be asking him about this song. It's Rocky Mountain Low.

0: Jason Aldean and I were chatting about any advice that he would give to up-and-coming country artists, and he specifically told me a little about John Morgan.
1: That was the thing I told John Morgan. I'm like, you don't have a hit yet? Go out and play for $700, and you go in the hole, whatever you got to do, play, and just get your band tight, get better. Get better as a front man, like singer, talking to the crowd.
0: You were helping him the first time I met John. You said, hey, I got a guy back here backstage I want to introduce you to. And you were putting him up on stage and kind of getting him acclimated, really helping him out that way.
1: I had him out with his band. First year I had him out, I took him out. It was just him and his drummer, I think. And he was just doing a little acoustic thing with his drummer.
0: Yeah.
1: And then the next year it was like I had his band. They were all out and really kind of out there playing and starting to kind of get tight as a band. And then they started doing the club scene and all that. So it's been, you know, but that's my advice to a young artist is like, you know, you can't make this happen, but you can get better at this.
0: Right.
1: And that's what I would focus on. Still do this, but make sure, you know, if that takes off, you're ready to go.
0: From Jason Aldean, being a real good friend and helping you out, starting, being up on that stage yourself. To John Morgan now. Here's Kid Myself on Country Dance Live.

0: Country Nights Live, it's Bev Rainey with Cody Johnson's The Fall coming up next by request. And how exactly did he pick that one to be a radio single? Here's how.
1: I was a strong advocate for this song for radio because I'll just use it against one of my own. I thought that Made in the USA was going to be like the next Toby Keith hit, you know. I really did. And when we played it live, I was like, okay, you know, people enjoyed it, but I saw them talking to each other. I saw them, like, not really paying attention, and then it's like, all right, next song. Kick off into the fall, all the cell phones in the entire arena all go up, and they're like, it's here, it's here. And I noticed it, and I was like, well, there's my research and development right there, so that's why we picked it.
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2: 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She feels her energy and physical ability to handle the care of her husband diminish each week. 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
0: The beginning of Phoebe Lake. I'm Joe Salzone, and this is a moment of 607 history. Before it became a watery attraction, Phoebe Lake was a swamp. Ezra Cornell built a dam on Fall Creek in 1838, which created a pond that would not become a full-fledged lake for another six decades when that dam was elevated for a second time. In the early 1900s, a large slide was constructed, first out of wood, then it was later replaced by a steel slide. It gained a lot of popularity each winter before Cornell removed that slide in 1949. Phoebe Lake also served as the site for ice castle building competitions and was Cornell's primary ice rink prior to the construction of Lina Rink in the 1950s. Phoebe Lake of today still remains a local favorite for fun in the sun. I'm Joe Salzone, and that's been a moment of 607 history from News Talk WHCU. It can hardly

0: 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But lithium-ion batteries used for so many things can also be dangerous. The Ithaca Fire Department has some safety tips for dealing with lithium-ion batteries. Follow manufacturers' instructions. 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If the battery overheats, changes shape or color, or makes strange noises, call 911 and move the device away from anything that could catch fire if you can. And don't store or charge e-bikes or scooters or mobility devices on stairwells or porches or other areas that might keep you from a safe exit. These tips can help keep you safe if you use them.
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2: Tonight, remaining mostly clear, low 44. Tuesday, partly sunny and pleasant, a 5-degree guarantee, 73. Tuesday night, mainly clear, low 45. And for Wednesday, mostly sunny and warm, high 78. For your complete first 20 forecast, tune to WENY News. I'm Chief Meteorologist Gio Barros.
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Ella Langley dominating the country music charts right now, and even outside of country music, even beating some of Morgan Wallen's records, right? She's on fire, y'all. Here's Be Her. She

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other day that I was in the grocery store and this song was on the speakers. And I was just sitting there like nobody else was in the grocery store dancing along to it and singing. And I was like, yeah, I guess I'm that girl now. When I looked around to the produce aisle going, I'm just going to be that girl. It's Carrie Underwood's Blown Away.

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1: Riley Green is everywhere right now, and he's keeping the momentum rolling, too. His new track, Think As You Drunk, samples Toby Keith's As Good As I Once Was, and Toby's family personally gave it their blessing. Riley says having Toby's actual vocal on the song is a full circle moment, and he calls Toby one of his biggest songwriting influences. Riley's fourth album, That's Just Me, drops on September 18th. Kip Moore just released his seventh studio album, Reasons to Believe, and critics are calling it another knockout. The project leans into faith, grit, and battles we face in the dark, and includes a long-awaited fan-favorite title track that the late songwriter Brett James championed for years. And backtracking to one more thing about Riley Green, because his acting career is heating up fast, too. Fresh off landing a role in the Yellowstone spinoff Marshals, he says he wants to remake the 1999 classic Varsity Blues, and he already knows who he'd play, quarterback Jonathan Moxon. That's your Country Nights Live news update. I'm Bev Rainey.
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Country Nights Live, it's Bev. Okay, so Bailey Zimmerman going to be heading over to Australia again coming up in October. He's got two different dates that he's got lined up. In the meantime, he was recently sick and had to cancel his show. Hope he's feeling better now. It's Chevy Silverado. Wow.

Hardy wrote this song, and Blake Shelton just absolutely knocked it out of the ballpark. I also like it when Hardy sings it in his own shows. The crowd just goes wild. It's Blake Shelton in God's Country on Country Nights Live.

0: 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I caught up with her and asked her about her favorite songs.
1: 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I mean, Road Less Traveled's my baby. 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
6: Tonight, mostly clear and cool, low 44. Tuesday, pleasant with a mix of sun and clouds. The 5-degree guarantee, 73. Tuesday night, mostly clear, low 45. And for Wednesday, warmer with plenty of sunshine, high 78. For your complete first morning forecast, tune to WENY News. I'm Chief Meteorologist Joe Veras.
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Rainey. Thank you, as always, for hanging with us tonight. We'll see you again tomorrow at 7 o'clock. Don't forget, Friday, we've got Ashley McBride on the show. Nice request here. Appreciate you calling in from Alabama tonight. It's Shane Prophet's Long Live Country. 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
3: Hey, everybody. It's Tuesday. Welcome to show number 1607. It's After Midnight. I'm your host, Granger Smith. I want to kick your Tuesday off with some good news. Hang tight. I'll read that for you. I've got some national news after that with Ann Hudson. Stories about your favorite stars out there in Nashville. And all of this really good country music, you know I'm going to play for you. It starts right here. I'm with you till the sun comes up. It's After Midnight. Let's go.

0: Hey, as your Tuesday gets rolling, I thought I could kick things off with some good news, hopefully put a smile on your face. Hang on for two songs and I'll share this story with you.
1: I knew I'd see her around. I'd be at some party, she'd show up and I'd be walking out. Or across some parking lot, hiding behind her sister. I'd look up, she'd be at the red light beside me in that white Maxima with a sticker on the back. I'd act

keeping it low key. Now it's like these county lines closing in on me. I see them everywhere together, and it's hitting a little too close to home.

0: Here's a good news story for you. Two pet goats led rescuers straight to a family trapped under tornado debris in Oklahoma. This is crazy. You gotta hear this. When an EF4 tornado tore through Enid, Oklahoma, the Sloat family survived by sheltering in their cellar. But afterward, heavy debris sealed the door shut and they couldn't get out, which is always a fear for people that get into a shelter during a tornado. Above the ground, everything was gone, including a small pen that housed their beloved goats, Percy and Penny. But Percy and Penny had survived, and when rescuers arrived on the scene, get this, the goats led them directly to the buried cellar door. Isn't that crazy? The family was pulled out safely, and their two loyal goats were right there waiting for them. That is good news.
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0: Hey, Granger Smith here. 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
12: Somebody like Chris Stapleton starts to back out of music, and you go, hang on a second, you know, the Lord has blessed you in a way that's beyond anybody else that sings. 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And to Tyler's point, I think that's why music never defined us. We were different in that way. We were more about growing together as a brand and finding different ways and different talents to engage people. And I think anytime you have this kind of discussion, it always leads back to like the comment, amen, of someone saying, but Granger, you left music, you could have reached so many more people. And to that I say, God doesn't need me to reach more people. In fact, he doesn't need anybody to reach more people. 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

0: raisin one and playing one. 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

So I got a topic I want to discuss next hour. I want to hear from you on this. If you could take a road trip with anyone in the world, sitting shotgun with you, a dead or alive person, who would it be? 866-607-8383. Call and we'll talk next hour. Hey, it's not-

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0: Ann Hudson coming in with the latest Nashville updates. And what do you have for us today?
1: This is Cole Granger. Carly Pierce opened up about working behind the scenes with Riley Green on their video. I got that story coming up in your Nashville news next.

0: 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It's Ann Hudson.
1: Have you seen the music video with Carly Pearce and Riley Green? It's the video for If I Don't Leave, I'm Gonna Stay. Well, if you haven't seen it yet, they get pretty intimate in the video. And Carly Pearce opened up about that experience.
2: Like, our first scene when you're watching the video, like, when our faces are, like, right here singing to each other. And, you know, I know Riley. Like, he's my friend. We're friendly, whatever. But, like, not like that. They were like, okay, guys, it's like, you know, noon on like a Tuesday. They're like, all right, we're going to start with this. And they're like, get in there. And I was like, I need a bottle of champagne right now.
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9: 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It later became a place of refuge, reflecting both strength and compassion. Its walls still stand as a reminder that this region has always balanced defense with humanity.
8: Honoring where we've been and the freedom that still unites us. Skies remain mostly clear overnight tonight with lows cool in the upper 40s. For later today, another beautiful day of sunshine in store, highs in the mid-70s, picture perfect. And for your Wednesday, more sunshine, highs a touch warmer, right around 80.
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5: Welcome to Tuesday. It's After Midnight, everybody. Granger Smith, your host. Hour number two starts right now. Whatever the reason that you're up right now, I'm glad you're with me. I've got this question. If you could take a road trip with anybody in the world, dead or alive, who would it be? You get a long, good road trip. Somebody sitting shotgun. Who is that? 866-607-8383. Also, Earl Dibbles Jr., the country boy. He's coming in here with a dumb criminal story. All this here with a bunch of good country music in hour number two. Let's go.

So if you could take anybody in the world on a road trip, this person could be dead or alive. You get a long road trip with them. Who would it be? 866-607-8383. I threw it.

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1: I don't know if you were looking at me or not. You probably smile like that all the time. I don't mean to bother you, but

0: Thanks so much for staying up with us. 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
1: Asking this question, topic of the hour, if you could take a road trip across the country, spend some quality time, you got all the time in the world with one person. This person could be dead or alive. It doesn't matter. Give me a story. Who would that be? 866-607-8383.
2: 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I'm calling you from Centerton, Arkansas. My name is Art. And to answer your question, I would love to have my daughter in the ride with me when we go on our vacation. Lost her in 2017, in September 20th, 2017, to fentanyl. She's with the good Lord upstairs now, but I sure do miss her. Love to have her riding shotgun if we travel down the highway on a good vacation. Thank you for all you do, and you have a blessed day.
1: And what would you say? That's a good call, Art. What do you think you'd talk about? Something to think about. If you had one more road trip, what would you say? Because I said that too, because we have people in our lives now that we might need to be doing the same thing with. Think about it. 866-607-8383.
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5: I want to do it. 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

0: Ranger. My name is Mary, and I just wanted to say that I love your show, and I listen to your show every single night.
1: Thank you, Mary. I appreciate you, ma'am.

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Probably not, until you hear this dumb criminal story. Earl Dibbles is coming in to share what went down coming up next.

0: Dibbles and Dumb Criminals on After Midnight.
1: I'm Earl Dibbles Jr. I'm a country boy. I'm an honest boy, too, and crime don't pay. I got a story to prove it. See, there's this guy in Nebraska, and he's been popped after going on a rampage in a parking lot at a Home Depot. He slammed into a cop car and then crashed into others, too. Video from the incident post to social media shows a fella in a Bobcat skid steer loader chasing vehicles around and just trying to ram them. And then one point, the driver even picked up an SUV and dropped it on top of another car. When the cop showed up on the scene, he set his sights on them, pushing that patrol vehicle clear across the lot with the officer still up inside there. The Bobcat driver was arrested for second-degree assault on an officer, second-degree assault, and first-degree dumb.
0: Thanks for staying up with us here on After Midnight with Granger Smith.
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4: Skies remain mostly clear overnight tonight with lows cool in the upper 40s. For later today, another beautiful day of sunshine in store, highs in the mid-70s, picture perfect. And for your Wednesday, more sunshine, highs a touch warmer, right around 80.
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0: You say we love each other and intend to take the next step in marriage. 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

If you could take anybody in the world on a road trip, this person could be dead or alive, who would it be? 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

Listen, I get it. Not everyone sleeps at night. Some of us think, some of us drive, some of us pray. Granger's with you through it all. Thanks for being a part of the After Midnight family.

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5: Hey, thanks for starting your Tuesday here with me on After Midnight, y'all. What's up? I'm Granger Smith, your host. I have some things that went down on this day in history I want to talk about coming up, plus some Nashville news with Ann Hudson. She's going to talk about her favorite stars out there in Nashville and what they're up to. All of this here early on a Tuesday. I'm glad you're with me. Keep that station here.

So one of Robin Williams' greatest movies ever was released on this day. And I bet you can quote some lines from it. Let's talk about this in history coming up in two songs.

0: loves talking about history, and he's even got the diploma to prove it. It's time for This Day in History on After Midnight with Granger Smith.
1: On this day, June the 2nd, 1862, Robert E. Lee took command of the Confederate Army. 1935, Babe Ruth announces his retirement from baseball at the age of 40. 1989, 10,000 Chinese soldiers were blocked by 100,000 citizens in Tiananmen Square. 1989, the movie Dead Poets Society was released in theaters.

0: 1997, Timothy McVeigh was convicted of the Oklahoma City bombing. Some famous birthdays include WWE star AJ Styles, actor Justin Long, TV host Andy Cohen, and actor Wayne Brady. Those are just a few things that went down on this day in history.
1: You're up after midnight with Granger Smith.
0: Professional wrestling fans, the road to Slammiversary is on. 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
0: Born in Summerhill in Cayuga County, Millard Fillmore rose from humble beginnings to become the 13th President of the United States. His journey from rural New York to the nation's highest office is part of this region's story, and it reminds us that here, even the smallest beginnings can lead to history.
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1: Hey, Granger, good morning. It's my turn tonight. I got the late night baby shift duty for our newborn. But at the same time, I get to do some housework around here. So thank you for keeping me entertained throughout the night, bro. God bless.
2: Thank you so much, bro. 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Oh, no.

0: Next up, Ann Hudson joining us to dish out some Nashville news. Ann, what's on deck?
1: Well, Granger, you know we always love a big, fun concert tour announcement. I've got one coming up for you in your Nashville news next.

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1: 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The Stages tour will kick off October 1st. 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
4: 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Skies remain mostly clear overnight tonight with lows cool in the upper 40s. For later today, another beautiful day of sunshine in store, highs in the mid-70s, picture perfect. And for your Wednesday, more sunshine, highs a touch warmer, right around 80.
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6: All my third shifters out there, thank you for keeping it going on a Tuesday. Thank you for being here. Granger Smith here, your host of After Midnight, asking this question. What movie do you think you saw in the theater more than any other movie? Think back on your life. What movie more than any other did you go to the theater for? 866-607-8383. Call me, I'll put you on the air. I've also got Earl Dibbles Jr., the country boy, got a dumb criminal story to tell us. It's hour number 4. It's After Midnight. Let's go. It's time.

So what movie do you think you've seen more than any other in the theater? You went to the theater and you saw this particular movie. What was that? Any movie in your life? 866-607-8383.

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3: We've been to both Carolinas, seen a big Montana sky, driven up and down the coast a few times, London, Paris, paradise. But ain't got much memory of the scenes, come to think I missed them all. And damn, babe,

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That sunset, cliffs by the sea, and the night rolled in. And you still talk about that moon that I can't recall, but gotta.

0: Thanks so much for staying up with us. 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
1: You know, there was a time when we went to the movie theaters a lot. And I remember there were certain movies that I would go with my friends back in the day. Some we'd ride our bikes to the theater. And we would see certain movies over and over and over and over, especially during the summer, this time of year. Was there a movie like that for you? Did you go to the movies over and over to see a certain movie? And if so, what was that? Call me, 866-607-8383.
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1: Hey, Granger Smith here. You know, we didn't just promise a first-class country music cruise. We showed out with a top-shelf country cruise. You were

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0: Yeah, we just wanted to say we're out here on the middle of Lake Murray fishing for striper. Have a great night.
1: I am so jealous of you fishing right now, but I appreciate you calling.

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A mother and her son are both arrested and put in jail because they're dumb. Earl's going to fill in the blanks on that story. Earl Dibble's Dumb Criminals coming up next.

0: Dibbles and Dumb Criminals on After Midnight.
1: I'm Earl Nibbles Jr. I'm a country boy. I'm an honest boy, too, and crime don't pay. I got a story to prove it. A video's been released showing a mom squaring off with a police officer while her son was being arrested for DUI. The 19-year-old was initially pulled over after they suspected that he was driving while intoxicated. The mom then showed up and appeared to be intoxicated herself. That's when she tried to tackle the cop that was arresting her son. She was charged with battery of a police officer. Her son was charged with aggravated DUI. They both were charged with being dumb.
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3: Skies remain mostly clear overnight tonight with lows cool in the upper 40s. For later today, another beautiful day of sunshine in store, highs in the mid-70s, picture perfect. And for your Wednesday, more sunshine, highs a touch warmer, right around 80.
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5: Tuesday, early risers. What's up? Welcome to After Midnight with me, Granger Smith. I'm your host. I've got some good news I want to read for y'all coming up. Put a smile on your face, hopefully. Plus some Nashville news with Ann Hudson. She's coming in to talk about your favorite stars out there in Nashville and catch you up with their news. Hang tight for all of this early on a Tuesday. We are After Midnight.

0: Here's a good news story for you. Two pet goats led rescuers straight to a family trapped under tornado debris in Oklahoma. This is crazy. You gotta hear this. When an EF4 tornado tore through Enid, Oklahoma, the Sloat family survived by sheltering in their cellar. But afterward, heavy debris sealed the door shut and they couldn't get out, which is always a fear for people that get into a shelter during a tornado. Above the ground, everything was gone, including a small pen that housed their beloved goats, Percy and Penny. But Percy and Penny had survived, and when rescuers arrived on the scene, get this, the goats led them directly to the buried cellar door. Isn't that crazy? The family was pulled out safely, and their two loyal goats were right there waiting for them. That is good news.
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0: Hey, Granger Smith here. You know, we didn't just promise a first-class country music cruise. We showed out with a top-shelf country cruise. You were either there or you're getting on board next time, right? Well, next time is here and the bar is set. Don't miss the second sailing in March.

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1: good. 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What movie do you think you have seen more than any other movie in the theater? 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

0: Bruce down in South Texas on my way in to an oil refinery to keep that gas and oil flowing for everybody to have a wonderful life. Thank you for keeping us going. Have a good day. Bye.
1: Well, thank you, sir. I appreciate that very much.

0: It's time for some country thoughts with Earl Dibbles Jr.
1: If your truck ain't dirty, you ain't using it right.
0: This is After Midnight

0: Ann Hudson coming in with the latest Nashville updates. And what do you have for us today?
1: Oh, this is Cool Granger. Carly Pierce opened up about working behind the scenes with Riley Green on their video. I got that story coming up in your Nashville news next.

0: from Nashville's Music Row. It's Ann Hudson.
1: Have you seen the music video with Carly Pearson, Riley Green? It's the video for If I Don't Leave, I'm Gonna Stay. Well, if you haven't seen it yet, they get pretty intimate in the video. And Carly Pearce opened up about that experience.
2: Like, our first scene when you're watching the video, like, when our faces are, like, right here singing to each other. And, you know, I know Riley. Like, he's my friend. We're friendly, whatever. But, like, not like that. They were like, okay, guys, it's like, you know, noon on like a Tuesday. And they're like, all right, we're going to start with this. And they're like, get in there. And I was like, I need a bottle of champagne right now.
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6: 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Skies remain mostly clear overnight tonight with lows cool in the upper 40s. For later today, another beautiful day of sunshine in store, highs in the mid-70s, picture perfect. And for your Wednesday, more sunshine, highs a touch.

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3: 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And that statement's true. I mean, we had momentum and we lost it. We had rising success and we lost it. We had chart positions and we lost it. We had a booming apparel company and we lost it. We lost all of what that was. We had employees and we lost them. A band, we lost them. We had buses and a semi-truck. We lost it. So what then does the Apostle Paul say to these things that are lost? Let's read in Philippians 3. He says, down in verse 7, but whatever gain I had, I counted as loss for the sake of Christ.
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Hey, thanks for sharing your Tuesday here with me on After Midnight, y'all. Before you take off and get that old day started, let me remind you, God is great and He is worthy of our praise. I'm Granger Smith, coming to y'all from the Yee Farm in Central Texas. If you're just not getting your day started and you want to hang out some more, join me for Mornings with Granger over there on Yee Radio. The link to Yee Radio is in the bio of our Instagram at After Midnight Granger Smith. 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
6: 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Welcome, y'all. I'm Granger Smith. I'm your host. I'm going to talk about some things that went down on this day in history coming up this hour, plus some Nashville news with Ann Hudson. She's the one going to keep you informed about all your favorite stars out there in Nashville. Hang tight for all of this on our final hour. We are After Midnight.

So one of Robin Williams' greatest movies ever was released on this day. And I bet you can quote some lines from it. Let's talk about this in history coming up in two songs.

0: loves talking about history, and he's even got the diploma to prove it. It's time for This Day in History on After Midnight with Granger Smith.
1: On this day, June the 2nd, 1862, Robert E. Lee took command of the Confederate Army. 1935, Babe Ruth announces his retirement from baseball at the age of 40. 1989, 10,000 Chinese soldiers were blocked by 100,000 citizens in Tiananmen Square. 1989, the movie Dead Poets Society was released in theaters. 1997, Timothy McVeigh was convicted of the Oklahoma City bombing. Some famous birthdays include WWE star AJ Styles, actor Justin Long, TV host Andy Cohen, and actor Wayne Brady. Those are just a few things that went down on this day in history.
2: You're up after midnight with Granger Smith.
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4: I want to do it. I think I want to keep touring, but it just doesn't matter anymore. I don't feel like it matters to me.
5: Do you think it's because God changed your desires? Because it's just, you know, I think for some people would argue that it does matter. You mattered. You said, you on stage singing and even proclaiming the word from the stage mattered to them. And so how can you say it doesn't matter when it mattered to me?
4: Yes, and that's what I want to talk about, because everybody's different and everyone's walk with the Lord is different. 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

Hey, I've got an open phone line anytime. My number is 866-607-8383. Hit me up sometime and share what you're up to, where you're listening from, what you're doing on the third shift. Again, my number is 866-607-8383. Thank you for being here on After Midnight.

0: It's Jeff in Kentucky. Hope you have a great day, Granger. Thanks for the music and the talk. Have a blessed day.
1: You're welcome, buddy. Have a blessed day, too.

0: Next up, Ann Hudson joining us to dish out some Nashville news. Ann, what's on deck?
1: Well, Granger, you know we always love a big, fun concert tour announcement. I've got one coming up for you in your Nashville news next.

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0: Skies remain mostly clear overnight tonight with lows cool in the upper 40s. For later today, another beautiful day of sunshine in store, highs in the mid-70s, picture perfect. And for your Wednesday, more sunshine, highs a touch warmer, right around 80.
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4: Someone claims they ran into my mom, and she's trying to get in touch with me. There's just a big problem with that. We'll talk about that next. And then we'll talk about the science of going bald. Got into an argument with someone about that. We got a big show, though. Glad everybody's here. Let's get started now.
6: Bobby Bones. Yeah.

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1: Two things. If you're a dude and you're going bald, it is not from one side or the other. It's literally not. That's old, old medicine talk. It's like if you walk outside and your hair is wet, you're going to get sick. Not going to happen. That being said, I made a comment in a video. I was joking. I said, I would rather have my hair now than my biological dad come back into my life. And it's pretty funny. And people were like, well, that's not how it works. It's not your dad's side. So I've done the research here. Contrary to the old myth, it's not just your mother's side. Hair loss genes can come from both sides of the family and involve many different genes. And if you look at a dude and look at their dad, it's almost always the same. Eddie.
2: My dad's bald. He was bald.
1: Looked just like him.
2: You know what? My kids, though, they're screwed because both of their grandpas were bald, right?
1: But it's not generally passed down through just one side. But if one side is bald, you're going to get it. So that's one of those really old things. It's like using 10% of your brain. That's not a thing. We use all of our brain. We just don't use it in ways. We don't understand all of the brain.
2: So is everyone going to be bald? If that's the case, like everyone has one bald grandfather, right?
1: No, because genetically, I mean, you could be overridden. I don't think all your kids will be bald. Well, I guess you have two.
2: On both sides, they're both bald. Yeah. So.
1: My point was, it's just not a dad thing, or it's just not a mom thing, and it's just not your mom's dad. It's literally not. I looked it up in four different places.
2: It's so not fair. Like, it's just one of those things where, like, why? How do you get selected to be one of the bald ones?
1: Look at Ray. You don't think he's saying that every day by being short?
2: Yeah.
3: Yeah! Which would you rather?
1: Well, I'm just saying, we all have things. You don't think I'm like, my right eye doesn't work. I was born with a non-functioning right eye. That sucks. I've never been able to see out of my right side. So we all have physical things. It's like, yeah, it sucks.
2: Like the other day you were talking about, like, yeah, man, I've been slicking my hair back. And I don't know, it's got this cool curl thing going. And I'm like, I can never talk like that.
1: And sometimes I'm like, Eddie can see out of both eyes. Man, that's so cool.
3: Or
1: and
3: Eddie, your skin
1: he's not
3: color?
1: Colorblind. Yeah. And like, you're Mexican. That's cool. You got good skin. Brown. I'd love to let's lick it, you know?
2: What? Really? Well, yeah. Okay.
1: Okay, so that was the first thing I wanted to address. The second thing was, someone's out and about claiming they're my mom.
3: That's weird, because she's not. We went to her funeral.
1: Yeah. What if that was all just a prank, and I had you guys come? I did a fake funeral for my mom, just so I could, like, hide the truth.
3: Mm-hmm.
1: A listener sent me this. Hey, Bobby, I have a message for you. I met this sweet old lady at the bus stop. She says she's your mom. Hadn't seen you in a long time, and I promised to her I'd send this message. So that's what I'm doing. If this is real, I hope you find this lady. And she said she loves you. I'll send the pic and the note. And so she sent a picture of the picture. And there's just a note. And it's weird.
2: Was this in Arkansas?
1: No, it was in Austin.
2: Okay.
3: Yeah.
2: Would she be in Austin, you think?
3: Well, she's an angel.
1: And I wrote, hey, big news if true.
2: Yeah.
1: But it's not true. My mom died a long time ago. But...
3: in Arkansas.
1: Yeah.
2: That's right next to Texas.
4: But, yeah, I mean.
1: But she's not alive.
3: I know. But just.
1: So nobody.
3: Just extra...
1: If someone out there is claiming to be my mom, it is not my mom.
2: Amy, you thinking Angel?
3: At a bus stop?
1: I saw a picture.
3: Maybe.
1: They sent a picture and they sent the note. Oh. It is not an Angel.
2: Okay.
1: My mom.
3: Okay.
2: Got it.
1: I tried to. That ain't. I did. You know, I was curious. I wanted to see what she looked like. And what if it would?

0: have been.
1: That'd been crazy.
0: Oh. Or it looked really, really like her. That'd have been crazy too.
1: Crazy.
0: But no, it wasn't at all. And the note just had like the number to the radio show on it. It said some stuff and had the number to the radio show. So my mom is not out there looking for me, but thank you for messaging me.

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5: Good morning, I'm Joe Salzone. 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After a decade in business,

0: business, Auntie Anne's Pretzel Shop, has closed. It leaves only Sicilian Delight in the Cafe Square and just outside the food court, Zocalo's. They've been open since 2019. State money is being offered to the city of Ithaca. The Common Council will vote tomorrow on accepting $275,000 from New York State Parks, Recreation, and Historic Preservation for the Black Diamond Trail Connector. The funding would cut Ithaca's financial obligation to extend the trail over the Cayuga Inlet to Buttermilk Falls State Park in half. More news at 607newsnow.com. That's also where you can sign up for the WHCU Midday Update. I'm Joe Salzone, WHCU News.
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1: Q Country Weather.
2: Today, a mix of sun and clouds. The 5-degree guarantee, 73. Tonight, mainly clear, low 45. Wednesday, mostly sunny with warmer temperatures, high 78. And for Thursday, partly sunny and warm, high 84. For your complete First 20 forecast, tune to WENY News. I'm Chief Meteorologist Joe Barris.

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0: Hello, Bobby Bones. I genuinely thought quicksand was going to be a much bigger problem in adult life based on everything I saw on television shows. What is something you believed as a kid that sounds ridiculous now? Signed, still embarrassed in Nebraska. I thought probably way too old that babies came out of the belly button.
1: Yeah. What age did you clear that up?
0: 12. And it's because a friend showed me a picture he shouldn't have. One of those friends. He was like, look at this. And I was like, oh. And for someone I feel that was a pretty smart kid, book smart, kind of shocking that I did not know which hole the baby.

0: came from. I thought it was the belly button because the belly got big. That would be my dumb one. Anybody else have anything that they probably thought a little too long?
1: Well, I thought that, like, gorillas, every animal lived in the United States. Like, I thought, like, oh, we learned about all these animals. And I remember as a kid being like, wow, that's crazy if we saw an elephant like today.
0: Mm.
1: But then realized they don't live here.
2: They're not going to be.
0: The zoo?
1: Yeah, no, I meant in the wild.
0: Yeah.
1: But what's crazy, like, now in Florida, like, they have, like, pythons and monkeys.
0: Like, yeah,
1: animals that I never thought would be in the United States living in Florida.
0: One of the great things about our country, one of the many, is that you go one side to the next and you do hit different climates. You hit mountains. You hit desert.
1: Yeah.
0: You hit fields of wheat.
1: It's beautiful.
0: It's just there's so many different versions of our country. And that's pretty cool because that doesn't happen in a lot of other countries where it is different all the way through. America rules. I said it. America rules. Lunchbox, go ahead.
3: They used to have DWI commercials on TV, like don't drink and drive, go to jail, things like that. And if we'd go to like McDonald's and my dad would order a Coke and he would drink it on the way home, I would be sitting in the back seat going, oh my gosh, he's going to jail. He's going to jail.
0: He's drinking and driving.
2: Oh my gosh.
3: Yeah. I still remember that feeling when he would order a Coke in the McDonald's drive thru and me just be going, oh my gosh, oh my gosh, oh my gosh, and worried the whole way home.
0: They weren't specific enough. I agree.
1: You know what freaked me out is whenever like my parents would take a right turn and the light was red on the road that they were turning on. I'm like, oh my gosh, you just ran a red light. But it wasn't. It was for the other side.
0: Morgan, what'd you just learn?
2: Oh, I used to think that popping my knuckles all the time would give me arthritis and my knuckles would get really large. And that was never true. My mom just never wanted me to crack my knuckles around her.
0: Yeah.
2: But some people still live by that. Is it really not true at all?
0: It is not true.
1: It's just air bubbles, right?
0: It's air. Yeah. But I think a lot of us were told that. The same thing with like wearing a hat makes you bald. That also not a thing.
1: That's not a thing?
0: Or having Or having wet hair and walking outside in the cold makes you sick. No, you get
2: it
0: sick.
2: It doesn't?
0: No, you get sick because of viruses.
2: This is when I learned everything.
1: You can have all those.
0: All right, thank you for... go ahead.
2: Did you guys also think that having the light on in the car would make you to get pulled over? Because I believe that up until this year.
0: Oh, that's a late one.
3: What?
2: Well, yeah, it can impact your vision.
0: You're not going to get pulled over for a light inside the car.
2: But
0: we were told that because your parents or grandparents or whomever was driving, you just didn't want to be annoyed by a light on in the car.
1: Right.
2: What about if you flash your lights to warn people of a cop?
0: Not supposed to do that.
2: I know, but in case you do that to a gang member.
0: Okay, now Amy's doing conspiracies. Okay. All right, there you go. Close it up.

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1: That ship, everybody got that disease on, it's ready to go. Would you get on it? And then also something pretty cool on like a normal cruise that I want to talk to you guys about. That's next.
2: Bobby Bones. Mr. Bobby Bones.
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1: Better eggs.
0: Waking up all of Q Country.
2: Bobby Bones, come on.
0: That boat those people were on when the Hanta virus hit, it killed those people. It's ready to go.
3: So it's fully clean.
4: Yeah.
0: Deep clean and disinfection. The ship is ready to sail.
3: Are there any discount prices? Like,
0: all I know is there are no longer any obstacles to putting it back to sea.
5: Still sounds risky.
0: Do you have to tell people?
5: That's the one?
0: Yeah. Because I would hope you wouldn't have to. What I would do if I owned that boat, I'd go get it mixed up with a bunch of other boats. Wouldn't know which is which, and then I'd just drive it out. And you're like, yep, you don't know that which one it was.
3: Did you see for men that the Hanta virus is doing to y'all?
5: Oh, no. What's it doing?
0: Is our wieners going any?
3: Well, reducing it by 3 inches.
0: Really?
5: Three inches?
0: Then you know what? I'm going to say I had Hanta virus.
5: What the?
0: That's my excuse. Yeah, I had Hanta virus.
5: 3 inches?
3: Yeah, it's like an ED thing where it's like just not where it used to be.
0: The easiest explanation for guys now when they're embarrassed. Yeah, it's a
5: Hanta virus.
0: You guys see that story, Hanta virus, back 4 years ago? Yeah, I was on that boat. It's just never been the same since.
5: Before, though, man.
0: Oh, man. Man. Would you, if it was cheap, like a fun cruise cheap, would you do it on that ship?
3: I'm sure that it's totally clean.
0: That's not what I asked. Would you?
3: Probably not.
0: Every doorknob that I would be touching.
3: You like bring your
0: I'd
3: own
0: be
3: disinfectant.
0: Putting my sleeve over my hand. And that's not a real cruise ship. Like, it's much smaller than a real cruise ship. That they had like 135 people. Like our cruise that we do, there's like a million.
5: That's a cruise ship.
0: Yeah, that is a cruise ship. There was a story, and I saw this. It was on a cruise ship. Where this person that was working on there, I don't know what a cabin steward is. I've only been on one cruise, and it was our cruise last year. Scuba Steve, what's a cabin steward?
6: I mean, my guess, that'd be the person who cleans your room, like they're in your cabin. That's the person that comes in your room.
4: That sounds right.
0: A cabin steward is a crew member responsible for maintaining passenger cabins. All right. Oh,
6: yeah.
0: They got a $5,000 tip from a passenger.
6: That's awesome.
0: Named Bobby Rivas. That's pretty cool.
5: Yeah.
0: Left $5,000 there. He's known as Bluffin' Bob. He's a gambling content creator. Highest tips you ever got before that was $300. He answered $5,000 in cash.
4: Oh,
0: that's pretty cool.
5: I mean, 300's pretty good.
4: Yeah.
0: No, 300 is really
5: awesome,
0: good.
5: Yeah.
0: It's from Fox News. We have a cruise. We're doing it next year. No Hanta virus. We should put that.
5: Guaranteed.
0: Guaranteed. All you have to do if you want to come, it's all of us. And Riley Green is going to perform. Lauren Elena. TopShelfCountryCruise.com if you want to come on the cruise. It's going to be awesome.
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0: 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Yeah. I like you singing it live, too. 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
6: 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Ithaca's Board of Zoning Appeals focusing tonight on housing. The group will talk about a proposed 5-story apartment building on Dryden Road. The project was first approved in 2022, but the variance has since expired. Cortlandville now on summer hours. Town hall closing at 3 o'clock on Fridays through the end of August. That change took effect this past Friday. I'm Joe Salzone, WHCU News.
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0: An Amazon driver supposedly steals a family's cat when he's dropping off packages. We talk about that. A plane here in the United States, they thought was being hijacked. So they landed that thing. Amy's son possibly being abducted. All that. Well, we debate about if he was being abducted. He's not abducted. He's still with us. That and so much more up on today's podcast. We'll talk about all that coming up. 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
1: With Amy.
2: Tell me something good.
3: An 87-year-old DoorDash driver in Vancouver, Washington, got some unexpected financial help after he accidentally delivered food to the wrong address. His name is Joe, and he showed up to the home of Alana Dickey, and he was trying to make a delivery. She was like, oh, I didn't order food. She's like, where are you trying to go? So struck up a conversation with him. He talked about how he's been working for DoorDash for like a year and a half to help with medication and other unexpected financial things. And she said he seemed disoriented. He talked about how he had fallen delivering food sometime. So she gave him $100. Then she made a little video and asked if it was okay if she posted it. And he said, sure, that'd be
4: what's
3: fine.
4: What's a video?
3: Yeah. A few $100 started to come in through the donations. Then it went to $45,000.
5: That's awesome.
3: From people all over the world that saw Joe's story and then wanted to help. He said he's just shocked that strangers wanted to help him out.
5: It's a great story. Also, I'm sure the guy has no idea what TikTok or Instagram. No.
3: But he knows what DoorDash is.
5: Yeah, he's doing it. I know.
3: I know, but so like he has.
5: What
3: apps.
5: If he didn't know what DoorDash was?
6: That would be weird.
5: He just thinks he's getting voices through his phone saying to pick up food. No, that's a great story. I do love that. Awesome when people come together to help. That is what it's all about.
0: That was Tell Me Something Good.

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1: This story comes to us from Monroe County, Michigan. A man hurt his ankle playing pickleball. Went to the doctor and they said, yep, you're going to need surgery. So he's hobbling around on crutches. He's like, my summer is ruined. If I can't play pickleball, no one can. So he headed to the two local parks, took a knife, and slashed all the nets.
2: What?
1: Cut them all down.
3: I thought this was about me at first.
2: Oh.
4: Your summer's over.
3: My summer's over. Well, my surgery was in November, thankfully. Love last year. Yeah, that's crazy.
2: It doesn't seem like pickleball behavior.
3: You know, it's to the point we've done so many of these, I'm just glad he didn't go shoot people.
4: That's true.
3: It's like, you know what? If you only took the knife to the nets, good for you, buddy.
4: We'll take it.
3: Good for you. Okay.
1: I'm Lunchbox. That's your bonehead story of the day.
5: Bobby had Dan and Shay in studio and asked them to sing public domain karaoke.

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2: Yeah. All right, voicemail.
5: Good morning, studio. I was just wondering if Amy ever planned to date again, or if she's going to get into it, or if she's been talking to any guys. I feel like

0: She hasn't been talking about that much lately, and I just wonder what she had planned. Love the show.
1: I mean, no plan, but I would imagine I will date again, but I'm not. And I'm open to it.
2: Yeah.
1: Like, do I want to be alone the rest of my life? Considered it. But I don't think that's for me, you know?
2: What, being alone?
1: Here's the thing. I think I probably could do it, but then that would be very lonely.
2: But are you going to find someone just so you're not alone?
1: No, I don't think that's the goal. That's what I watched my mom do. My mom never dated. She never got, it was crazy that she went so many years just, and she got content, and I know I could be like her and I could get that way, and I'm not going to let myself. So that's more so I want to experience life with someone.
2: Are you actively?
1: No.
2: Are you on any app?
1: No.
3: Oh.
2: Do you plan to be?
1: No. I did the app thing, and
2: how do you expect things to change then?
1: I know.
2: No. I'm just literally asking you.
1: Yeah. Hey, I've got this friend.
3: Got a matchmaker.
1: He wants to go out. Okay.
2: Well, that's what happened with your last boyfriend, right?
1: Yeah.
2: You were set up.
1: So I could that. So maybe that could happen again. I'm not sure.
3: Organically, too.
1: I know, organically. I know, my friend just

0: An Amazon driver stole someone's cat. That's the story. Also, a plane in America, they had to land it because they thought it was being hijacked. That's a story. We'll get to that and more next.
1: It's a Bobby Bones Show live performance. 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
6: Good morning, I'm Joe Salzone. Now, there are two places to grab a bite at Shops at Ithaca Mall. After a decade in business, Auntie Anne's Pretzel Shop has closed. It leaves only Sicilian Delight in the Cafe Square and just outside the food court, Zocalo's. They've been open since 2019. State money is being offered to the city of Ithaca. The Common Council will vote tomorrow on accepting $275,000 from New York State Parks, Recreation, and Historic Preservation for the Black Diamond

0: Trail Connector. The funding would cut Ithaca's financial obligation to extend the trail over the Cayuga Inlet to Buttermilk Falls State Park in half. 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That's also where you can sign up for the WHCU Midday Update. I'm Joe Salzone, WHCU News.
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4: Q Country Weather.
5: Today, a mix of sun and clouds. The 5-degree guarantee, 73. Tonight, mainly clear, low 45. Wednesday, mostly sunny with warmer temperatures, high 78. And for Thursday, partly sunny and warm, high 84. For your complete first 20 forecast, to the WENY News. I'm Chief Meteorologist Gio Barris.
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0: were on a United Airlines flight from Chicago. Five members of law enforcement on board struggling to subdue him in the aisle.
1: It's actually a situation where we might have to close the airfield due to potential hijack.
0: The Boeing 737 bound for Minneapolis with 147 passengers and six crew on board. The captain diverting the plane to Dane County, Wisconsin.
2: Yeah, we'll land, take a left turn, just law enforcement standby, the aircraft is a piece, but I'm very confident with the five that we have on board back there.
3: The guy's probably having a mental breakdown or he's drunk, right?
4: Yeah.
3: So if he keeps trying to breach the cockpit, doesn't some dude just end up beating the crap out of him and then just go about your day? Keep going.
4: They said there were five law enforcement officers on board. Is that normal? Like, just chilling?
3: They could have been going to a law enforcement convention. I don't know.
4: Possibly.
3: But it's like, if we got a couple dudes who can beat up some crazy guy and then tape him to a seat, I just want to get to my destination.
4: Yeah.
3: If we feel like there's something going on, like a real-life hijacking, I get it. Let's go land at some airport and get this guy off of here and get him in prison and do all... This guy's 75 years old.
4: Yeah, are you scared of a 75-year-old?
5: No.
3: He also could have just been having like a mental episode. You don't got to beat him up. Just tape him. He can't be that strong. Tape him to the seat. But yeah, the word hijack makes all the headlines whenever that's happening. There was also the story. Remember the dermatologist who was accused of poisoning her husband's tea with Drano? You guys
5: yes.
3: remember
5: this story? Yes.
3: Yep. Case dismissed.
5: Which is crazy. I mean, I guess it's. I found it hard to believe that she would do that anyway, but apparently it's just totally dismissed.
3: There was surveillance footage in the home showing her contaminating his drinks.
5: He set up the cameras.
3: Yeah, because he thought something was up.
5: Mm-hmm.
3: Because he had all these stomach injuries. The judge dismissed the indictment after learning prosecutors had withheld evidence that may have been favorable to the defense. So it wasn't even about, hey, she probably didn't do it. You got attorneys doing shady stuff, like not allowing people to see stuff. So she might have done it.
4: Well, that's unfortunate.
5: I know, right?
3: So they're going to refile the case, I would assume, right?
6: Yeah.
3: And then do it again?
5: I would think so. But it's just crazy that one wrong move from... I mean, if this happens in
3: That happened
5: trials
3: in that case
5: a lot.
3: That you guys were talking about.
5: Oh, the Murdoch.
3: The Murdoch. Yeah, Murdoch case.
4: Yes.
3: And I didn't follow that case, but apparently, like, somebody just withheld some evidence or something, and now they got to retry the whole thing? Do you guys want that guy to be free? Because I never followed it. I don't know.
6: He's a bad dude.
4: From what we know, no.
3: Because like making a murderer, I always felt like that dude should be freed.
4: Stephen Avery?
3: Yeah. Just because I watched the documentary and was kind of possibly tricked into feeling a certain way.
5: Yeah.
3: But this dude, I don't know.
5: This guy, I'm going to go ahead and...
4: Oh, man.
5: I'm putting all my money on that he's guilty.
4: You going all in?
5: All in.
3: This family had their camera footage because their cat was gone. The Amazon delivery driver stole the cat.
6: That's terrible.
3: What do you
5: Did
3: mean,
5: you think why? It was a stray outdoor cat?
3: A family says they're devastated after an Amazon delivery driver was caught on the doorbell video taking their cat, allegedly, from outside their home in Bakersfield. Footage shows the driver stopped to pet the cat before picking her up and just carrying her back to the vehicle. The owner says the family's had her since 2022. They say the driver may have thought it was his own cat.
4: No, come on. Stop that.
5: No, you know your cat.
3: Because he used to live in that neighborhood.
5: So was it before they got it in 2022? Oh.
3: That's interesting because I don't think so, but I don't know.
5: Uh-huh.
3: I would need to know the backstory of that cat, I guess. What a twist that would be.
5: Mm-hmm. I know.
3: They said they're not focused on pressing charges. They just want the pet back. KGET. I just want to know what's up with that. Because you see him. He's in the vest. He picks up the cat. And he's like, all right, well. Got my cat.
5: He's like, oh, there you are.
4: Drop off the package, take the cat.
3: Yeah, he's not trying to sneak it.
5: I mean, if my cat disappeared for 4 years and I saw her, I would know it was her. I would know.
4: Cats look so much
5: alike.
6: No.
5: I would know my cat.
4: Really?
5: Yes. And I would check her rear left paw. Has no paw pad.
3: Because, like, again, he's putting it down. He sees the cat. He pets the cat. Then he just scoops it up. Cat's got a collar on it. It's at the door.
5: Oh, if it has a collar, you can't.
6: Yeah.
3: But don't you know that everybody has a doorbell cam? Like most people, if you're Amazoning, in your mind, everybody's got a doorbell cam. Even if they don't, you just have to think they all do. You're going to get caught stealing that cat.
5: Mm-hmm.
3: That's a crazy story. Justice for, I don't know who.
4: The cat.
3: I think the family. But what if that was his old cat?
5: Well, he has a responsibility to look at the collar and then go through the proper steps of like, hey, this was my cat. And he needs to produce evidence.
3: If it's my cat, I'm stealing the cat back and dealing with repercussions later and going, this is my cat.

0: They had to divert a flight here because of a hijacking scare. And so Chicago to Minneapolis, and I'm just going to play the clip from ABC World News.
1: An investigation after authorities say a 75-year-old man repeatedly attempted to breach the cockpit door.

0: if it's really my cat.
1: It just seems like you're making more trouble for yourself doing it that way.
0: We also don't know. We made this story out. Right? Right. Just to be fair, we made that part up. Bones. Now let's play Morgan Wallen. Here's Thinking About Me.

0: In the next segment, we'll talk to Shawn Johnson. She won an Olympic gold medal. She won Dancing with the Stars. She just won Fox's Special Forces show. She's also, I think, 4'11". Maybe 5 foot tall. We'll talk to her next. You're
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1: 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For some patients, though, these medications are not enough to control their asthma. Recently, several new medications known collectively as biologics have been approved for the treatment of moderate to severe asthma. Biologics work to disrupt the pathways that lead to inflammation that causes asthma symptoms. Currently, there are 5 approved biologics for asthma. Unlike other medications for asthma, most biologics are currently administered in a doctor's office either as an injection or an infusion. Biologics have shown great success in decreasing the frequency of exacerbations and the use of oral steroids. Contact one of our fellowship-trained allergists who will conduct a thorough evaluation of your symptoms and medical history to determine if a biologic therapy is right for you.
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0: Hey, it's Bobby Bones. Starting your morning right on 103.7 Q Country. About to talk to Shawn Johnson, Olympic gold medalist, gymnast. She won Dancing with the Stars. She just won that show on Fox's Special Forces. She was like one of the only people to remain. They have a new book called The Courage to Commit, and she's awesome. Here she is, Shawn Johnson. Bobby Bones. This is
1: the Bobby Bones Show. The study on Olympians that finished second versus finished third, and I think just generally that represents anything, but the people that finished second are more pissed than third because second was so close to winning.
2: I will put an asterisk by this for you. So at the Olympics, I won 3 silvers and a gold, and this is just how my brain worked in my sport. I knew my sport inside and out. I knew like what I was capable of. I knew what other people were capable of. My silver medal in the all-around was my favorite medal that I won. I could not have done any better. My gold medal was not my best performance. So I almost value the silver more. It still is hard, but like when you get silver, you're like, oh, I was so close. But knowing how the performances went weights those medals for me differently. Because after the silver, every single person responded. They're like, what could you have done better? How does it feel to lose? And I was like, I don't think you understand. Like that was perfect for me. It was my perfect performance. I wouldn't change anything. I would love to have had the gold medal, but that's up to the judges. I can't control that. The gold, it was almost comical because every single person, the second after I got the gold, they're like, that was perfect. It's the most beautiful routine I've ever seen. And I was like, no, it wasn't. Go watch the 5 other ones that I did at the competitions prior. They were better. You're just saying that because the judges think it is.
1: After that Olympics, did you retire?
2: Yeah.
1: Why?
2: I was tired. I started competing professionally at 12. And so I was trying to balance the scales as a 12-year-old between my love for gymnastics and now it was a job. Whenever I would have to go work for the USA national team, it was a job. I had to act like a professional USA flag bearer, basically. And I also had to balance being a 12-year-old. I'd traveled to 20-some different countries by myself at 12. I just knew by the time I was done with the Olympics that I was just done. I couldn't see myself doing 4 more years. I was just tired. I wanted to go be a kid.
1: So then what do you do? Most people, when they retire, they, I don't know, play golf.
2: You're 16. Yeah, you have to start over.
1: But was it hard to start over because you had some fame? Now you're a famous gymnast and you're a teenager. Like, that's weird.
2: Yeah.
1: It's awesome, but it's weird.
2: It was really weird.
1: So how do you come back to home and it be normal?
2: I mean, clinical depression. It was really difficult.
1: What was difficult about it?
2: I was still a child that fell in love with gymnastics. In my mind, the math equation that made sense was I was going to go to the Olympics. I was going to compete. I was going to finish that. I knew I was going to retire. I was going to go back to high school, finish high school. I wanted to go to Stanford University. I wanted to be an orthopedic surgeon. And that was what life was going to be like. Like, I had my life planned out. The Olympics finished. Had no idea fame would be a part of that. I didn't know I was going to be a household name for a while. Like, that never played a factor in my mind. Came back to high school. I was too much of a distraction. I had to leave the high school, which was very odd because now you have all these kids who were my friends now thinking I was such a big deal, which didn't make sense to me. I couldn't finish high school. I had to go tutor in kind of isolation. Then I got sent on this whirlwind of just the aftermath of the Olympics of TV shows and Dancing with the Stars. And then college got further and further and further away, and it snowballed into something that I had never envisioned. I felt very out of control of my own life, and I didn't know where it was going. And not knowing where it was going really stressed me out. So yeah, I struggled for a while. Bobby
0: Bones. Yeah. All right, more with Shawn Johnson in a second, but let's play this song.

0: Shawn Johnson won the Olympic gold medal. She also won Dancing with the Stars when she was 16 years old, and the injury that she suffered was pretty bad. Here we go.
1: Let's go!
2: On the Bobby Bones Show now.
3: Shawn Johnson.
4: Why did you say yes to Dancing with the Stars?
5: When I was 16 on the show, I was coming out of gymnastics. A lot of that I loved. There was a lot of toxic culture in gymnastics that we've all heard about. When I went to dancing at 16, my partner, Mark Ballas, and the show for me at 16 became a very healing place for me. They kind of took me under their wing as like a little sister, and I got to see good people who cared about me as a human and not as someone who just needed to work and win medals. And so it was very healing for me at 16, though traumatizing in the sense of like I would lock myself in the room because I was so embarrassed to go on and dance in these little skimpy dresses and stuff, which were so out of my comfort zone. But it was very healing. I found a family there that I trusted. So when I retired the second time and Dina called, who's the casting director of dancing, it felt like my family. There was so much chaos going around when I retired. A lot of very disappointed people, sponsors, agents, everybody did not like that I retired right before the Olympics in 2012. And dancing felt like I could come home. It was people who loved me for me, though I was still performing on the show, but it just felt like a safe place to go. And so on Dancing with the Stars, my second day of practice, I was 16 at the time. I locked myself in a bathroom stall and like cried and called my mom and said, I want to quit. I want to go home.
0: Okay. So yours is not so much about the physical part.
5: No, the physical part was nothing for me.
0: Oh, mine, it was all physical.
5: Yeah.
0: And I don't care if people watch me. Like,
5: oh, no, I can't do
0: yeah,
5: that.
0: Yeah. I mean, it is the exact opposite.
5: Wait, yeah, I'll switch you.
0: Yeah. So for me, it was all physical.
5: Oh, no, I wouldn't. My face was going to explode on that show. I was just like, I can't do this.
0: You were only 16 when you did the show?
5: I was 16 the first time.
0: Was it fresh off the Olympics?
5: Yeah.
0: So you hit, you won.
5: Yep.
0: And then they call you and go come do the show?
5: I finished the Olympics in August. I think the season I did was starting in January.
0: Did you get hurt at all doing Dancing with the Stars?
5: I think I got a concussion.
0: From?
5: From the finale in the first season.
0: Did you get kicked in the head? You fall? Hit your
5: I
0: head?
5: Just fell. We were doing flips in our finale dance and I went to the hardwood.
0: Did you see it on camera?
5: No. It was during like training.
0: Oh.
5: It's okay.
0: Oh, you think you had one going into it? Into the final?
5: I think I just hit my head pretty hard.
0: You probably had one and didn't say anything purposefully because you didn't want to take you out.
5: Well, it didn't bother me too much.
0: You don't have to be strong with me. Hey,
5: no,
0: I'm vulnerable here. You don't have to be strong with me.
5: All I remember is it hurt for a day. And I was like, it was fine by the next day.
0: Did you not want to say anything because you thought that possibly they'd pull you out?

0: I don't think it had anything to do with the show. I think it had everything to do with how I was trained in gymnastics. Like, injury is not.
1: Yeah, yeah, yeah.
0: Injury is not allowed in gymnastics.
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1: 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Or you can go watch it on Netflix. It's up on Netflix. It's amazing. There you go. Sean Johnson, big shout out for coming on.
3: Tell me something good.
1: A missing dog found itself in a really bad situation. 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Lunchbox has it next. And tell me something good.
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6: 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Ithaca's Board of Zoning Appeals focusing tonight on housing. The group will talk about a proposed five-story apartment building on Dryden Road. The project was first approved in 2022, but the variance has since expired. Cortlandville now on summer hours. Town hall closing at 3 o'clock on Fridays through the end of August. That change took effect this past Friday. I'm Joe Salzone, WHCU News.

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4: Q Country Weather.
5: Today, partly sunny and pleasant. The 5-degree guarantee, 73. Tonight, mostly clear, low 45. Wednesday, plenty of sunshine, high 78. And for Thursday, partly sunny and warm, high 84. For a complete first 20 forecast, tune to WENY News. I'm Chief Meteorologist Joe Veras.
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3: There's a family in Florida. They got their family dog, gets out of the backyard, and they go looking for it. One day, 2 days, 7 days later, they can't find it. And someone's walking, and they find a sinkhole. And it's 40 feet down, and they look, and the dog is down there in the sinkhole, 40 feet below. So they call 911. Hey, fire department, we need you to come rescue this dog. Fire department lowers themselves down. And brings up the family dog.
4: The dog was alive, too?
3: Alive.
5: Poor dog.
3: So I don't know if it was in there the whole week, but they found it in the sinkhole.
4: Sinkholes are wild.
5: Yeah, right?
3: That's weird.
4: What even is it? Where does it come from? The fact that it was that deep. Not just that the dog fell down. That's a 45 feet, guys. That's a long way down.
5: Yeah.
4: That's four stories. That's crazy. Good story. That's what it's all about.
0: That was Tell Me Something Good.

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1: Yes, Bobby Bones. And now the morning corny.
2: The morning corny.
3: Why can't Cinderella play basketball?
1: It's got to be a ball thing, right? The ball.
4: Oh, yeah, yeah, yeah.
5: Oh, what? I know it.
3: Because her coach is a pumpkin.
5: What?
1: What?
3: Her coat.
1: Oh, her coat. Her coach. Like her coat. You're riding a coach.
3: She rides in a coach.
1: Okay, that is better than I thought.
4: Okay.
1: Yeah. That's better. Okay.
2: That was the morning corny.
3: There's another one where it's like, because she keeps running away from the ball.
1: Yeah, yeah, yeah.
5: That's what I thought.
1: Yeah,
5: that's
3: but I've done that one before.
1: Yeah, yeah, yeah, yeah. Tuesday Reviews Day. I got to say, I didn't watch anything. I watched a lot of Baby. So now, I finished nothing.
3: It's a good show.
4: Yeah. That's live, Baby.
1: It's my wife's favorite show, The Monitor. Mm. Baby Asleep in the Monitor.
4: Right.
1: Always watching that. Tuesday Reviews Day. Anything?
3: Jack Ryan, the movie. I think it's called Ghost Wars.
1: Almost watched that with Jim Halpert.
3: Uh-huh. Krasinski.
1: Yeah. Yeah, you call him John Krasinski. It's your real name. I call him Jim Halpert from The Office. Yeah. What'd you think of that? I like the show.
3: Yes, I love the show. Love it. Now, for the movie, I'll just be like, I liked it. It was fine. I give it 3.5 out of 5 CIA agents.
1: Long or short?
3: Just right.
1: Oh, I love a just right movie. Like an hour 40?
3: It felt just right.
1: Yeah, that's good. That's good.
3: Uh-huh.
1: All right.
3: And then,
1: go ahead.
3: Yeah, I watched another movie, Housemaid. Which is the one where I read the book, and the book was so good. I also think the movie was good. Of course, the book was better. I give this 4 out of 5 handsome husbands.
1: Okay. Housemaid, Sydney Sweeney.
3: Yeah.
4: Oh,
3: and Amanda Seyfried, yes. Which they're very similar to me.
1: You get it mixed up.
3: Except for...

0: students. They get into a car accident. Two die. One of them lives. Was it really an accident or was it done on purpose?
1: Have we talked about that on this show?
2: Probably.
0: I don't think so.
1: Well, because I know about that and people are like, you got to watch it.
2: It could have been a while back that we talked about it when it was a news story because she's in jail.
1: Oh, this was a big news story?
3: Talked about it on 25 Whistles.
1: Oh, we talked on the same show that Eddie's on too. Yeah. Okay.
0: Yeah, yes.
2: Because is it sports at all?
0: No, not at all.
1: Nah, we just go over there and, you know, shoot the ship.
2: Yeah.
0: Dude, you have to watch this just so we can have the conversation.
2: Okay.
0: Of what you think.
2: I thought about it. I saw some stuff about her on TikTok.
1: Don't spoil anything.
2: I'm not. That's all I'm going to say is that when I saw the stories and then I saw the thing on Netflix, I was like, okay, should I invest time into this?
0: Okay. So I give it four out of five black boxes only because of what Amy's talking about. I saw a lot of clips on TikTok that wasn't in the documentary. I'm like, why wasn't that in there? So that's weird.
1: And the entire documentary is 1 hour, 32 minutes.
0: Perfect.
1: Perfect timing.
2: Yeah, just right.
1: All right. More Tuesday Reviews Day up on our podcast later today. Just go search for The Bobby Bones Show and hit subscribe.
4: Bobby Bones. It's The Bobby Bones.
1: Let's play Tim McGraw. Here is Something Like That.

0: myself.
1: All right, voicemails.
2: Can you go ahead and ban Eddie from playing any games for like 2 months? He is so cocky, it ruins the game. Love the show. Bye.
1: You want to ban Eddie from games?
3: Because I win too much?
4: Well, I think it's your demeanor after you win, maybe.
3: What, where I yell like everyone else does? Yeah, you get excited because you want a game. I don't see what the big deal is.
1: All right, there you go. Next up.
5: What did the drummer name his two daughters? And a one, and a two.
6: And then here's the second one.
7: It's Michael Jackson's favorite fast food restaurant, KFC.
6: All right, Bobby, hope you hear it.
3: That's a good one.
1: Cute. That's pretty good. I was wondering where the Michael Jackson thing was going. I'm glad I went to see he. One more.
8: I'm so thankful for your second book right now. I am a first responder and completely burnt out of my job, and it's been very hard to figure out what I want to do next, and your book has definitely gotten me through. Thank you.
1: Thank you for reading it. It's called Fail Until You Don't. It is up on Amazon. I think it's free. No, it's not free.
3: Free?
1: No, it's not. I thought it was. It's not. That's close. That's close. Fail until you don't. I appreciate you saying that. All right. You guys can call us anytime. 877-77-BOBBY. That's our number. Bobby Bones Show. So the question is, was Amy's son almost abducted? Amy thinks possibly. I really don't think so. But we'll talk about it next. It's the Bobby Bones Show. 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
2: Good morning, I'm Joe Salzone. Now, there are two places to grab a bite at shops at Ithaca Mall. 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They've been open since 2019. State money is being offered to the city of Ithaca. The Common Council will vote tomorrow on accepting $275,000 from New York State Parks, Recreation, and Historic Preservation for the Black Diamond Trail Connector. The funding would cut Ithaca's financial obligation to extend the trail over the Cayuga Inlet to Buttermilk Falls State Park in half. More news at 607newsnow.com. That's also where you can sign up for the WHCU Midday Update. Joe Salzone, WHCU News.
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2: Q Country Weather.
3: Today, partly sunny and pleasant. The 5-degree guarantee, 73. Tonight, mostly clear, low 45. Wednesday, plenty of sunshine, high 78. And for Thursday, partly sunny and warm, high 84. For a complete first 20 forecast, tune to WENY News. I'm Chief Meteorologist Joe Veras.
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4: Amy's son was out running. It's been raining here, and some dude was like, "Hey, you want a ride?"
6: Oh.
7: Yeah.
6: Oh.
7: He got back from his run and came inside and was like, "Some guy asked me if I needed a ride home."
4: So instead of stranger danger, can I, again, just be devil's advocate a little bit? Your son looks like an adult. Don't you think so?
6: No, he's still a
4: teenager. No, he's a teenager, but he's a tall teenager. If it were like a 7-year-old, I would go stranger danger for sure. I almost feel like that's just somebody trying to help somebody out running in the rain. Mm.
6: Was it a pickup truck or like get in the car?
7: I don't know. He said a small SUV, and the guy asked if he needed a ride home. And he was like, "No," and then he just ran off.
6: Smart.
4: I would have also ran off. He did the exact right thing. But if it's an 11-year-old, it's different, right? Did your son feel like he was trying to abduct him?
7: No, I think he thought it was odd. He's never had somebody pull over and ask him if he needed a ride before. And all he's ever heard, if someone offers you to get in the car and take you somewhere, like, you say no. And so he just was a little, I don't want to say shaken up, but a little like, "Mom, that was weird, right?" And I said, that is weird. And it could have been a kind gesture. However, I'm thinking as an adult, would I pull over and ask a teenager if they needed a ride home?
4: If they're running in the rain?
7: No.
4: Probably not, unless you're a runner.
7: And he did. He knew it was. He went out to run specifically in the rain.
4: But the guy doesn't know that.
8: Right.
4: I'm just saying, I'm glad he didn't get in the car. No chance.
7: Well,
4: don't get in the car.
7: Yeah.
4: Nope. However, your son is bigger than like a kid that can't fight and like punch and beat somebody up. And then also, it was raining.
7: I know, but would anybody in this room ask a kid if they need a ride home?
6: No.
7: Because it's raining.
4: But kid's a weird thing. How about young adult?
7: He is a kid.
6: I mean, an adult, I wouldn't even ask him if they need a ride.
7: True.
4: I might.
6: You would?
4: I might. Yeah, if it's pouring down rain and they got themselves caught out there. "Hey, man, do you need a ride?"
6: Now I'd be sitting there like, "Oh, gosh." No. Like covering himself.
4: I hear you.
6: Walking.
4: Lunchbox.
8: Man, I feel like I wouldn't offer, but I do feel like when I hear it, it does think he sees a guy and he's running. So he's like, "Oh, man, he just got caught in the rain. He's trying to run to get out of the rain." So he's like, "Man, I'm going to do something nice. I'm going to ask him if he needs a ride home."
6: That's creepy.
7: Yeah,
6: creepy.
7: Maybe
8: I don't know if it's
4: he did the right thing. He did the right thing.
7: Maybe I just have a bad taste in my mouth about people.
4: In general?
7: Because I was like, who does that? Who asks? And he was right. It's not like Stevenson was seeking shelter under he was running. And I think it was that there's this part on the street where he has to cross the road and you have to wait for the crosswalk. So you have to press the button. And he was waiting there.
8: See,
6: I know. That
8: sucks. So he looks like he's stuck in the rain.
4: Stuck in the rain.
8: With no umbrella.
7: No, he was waiting for the walk button so he could go.
4: Stuck in the rain.
8: Right. The guy sees him stuck in the rain. Like, oh my gosh, he's standing at a crosswalk getting drenched.
7: Still, I can't imagine myself being like.
4: Different.
7: Some might say he looks 12.
8: No, 16,
4: he's 16,
8: right?
4: And he's tall.
7: He's 15, and how tall do you think he is?
4: I was with him a month ago. He's like here.
7: Okay.
6: Well,
7: but on me, he's here.
4: Okay. Yeah, that's
7: he
4: tall.
7: He has his hair is tall.
6: That could be it.
4: I'm glad. I'm not advocating for him getting in that car. I'm just saying I don't necessarily think that was stranger danger. It just could have been somebody out of the goodness of their heart looking to help someone who got stuck in the rain.
7: I know. Normally, I can see the good. Normally
4: if I were going to be a predator, I would pick somebody more vulnerable, not a tall, strong 16-year-old boy who could beat me up.
7: Yeah.
4: 15, sorry.
7: Yeah.
6: And was he dressed like he was running?
7: Yes.
6: See, like, all that doesn't make any sense.
8: What does that mean? He's dressed like he's running.
7: Like
8: running.
7: Tennis shoes.
6: It doesn't look like he's walking from school.
7: Right. He's got

0: headphones. Like, he was on a run.
1: I just challenge you to not lose faith in society.
0: Yes, I know.
1: And humanity. Thank
0: that's,
1: you.
0: That's right.
1: But 80% chance, creepo. 20% just a good person trying to help somebody out having a bad day.
0: My main thing was I wanted to ask everybody in the room, like, would any of you stop? And none of us would.
2: I think Lunchbox would.
1: Well, no. It just depends. If it were an adult and I felt like they were trapped in the rain, I possibly, depending on what car I'm in.
2: Right.
1: Depends on what car I'm in. I don't want to get everything wet. And now, Russell Dickerson, Love You Like I Used To.

0: couple is about to get married, but they're kind of arguing over what last name they're going to take, so they just play a game for it. 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
2: Instead of the bride just taking the groom's last name, they played a game to battle it out for the last name.
3: It's funny.
4: It's hilarious.
2: They called it the Battle of the Surname. You know, like that?
5: No, because there's a chance you could lose that game.
2: Yeah, that's what games are.
5: Yeah, that is not, that dude is bad move.
3: This so is the name.
2: One family versus the other family. Whichever family scored the most points, the person took the last name of the winner.
4: Yeah, because they couldn't decide, and they didn't want to do it the traditional way, so they
5: no chance.
4: Came up with a fun game.
2: Two names enter, one name leaves. That's funny.
3: It is, and who cares? It's just a name.
5: Eddie, you wouldn't take your wife's last name.
4: There's no way. No, you wouldn't. I don't think it would
3: look weird because it's a white last name.
2: That's true.
3: But, you know, I don't care.
2: That's true.
4: Well, she had to take his Hispanic last name.
2: I know, that's true, too. I was going to say that. Good call. Because I have friends that are white that married a Hispanic dude. And they're as white as can be, and they have a nickname like Gonzalez. And people are like, wait, you're white. Yeah, great point. I wouldn't have, that's funny to me. Like, I don't think I would have, if my wife would have really fought me over it, I think I'd have been like, yeah, sure, whatever.
4: Yeah.
2: But she didn't want to do it. I even was like, you can keep your last name, because it meant a lot to her. You can keep it, all good. And hers was like, yeah, when we have kids, I want them to have the same name. Let's hyphenate it. Got no problem with that. Then she's like, nah, that's confusing.
3: But just her keep it, not you change it.
2: But if she would have fought for it hard, I would have negotiated something in my settlement out of it. But I don't know that I would have been 100%
4: like, you get that,
2: it.
4: But I'm going to get this.
3: Something else.
2: Well, yeah, of course. Yeah.
5: No way.
4: Well, we don't have to do that. We're not negotiating anything.
2: I know, but I'm just saying I'm not totally against it.
4: Yeah.
2: You are totally.
5: Totally against it. 100%. Hey, she wants to play a game. The game is you marry me or you don't, and you want to take the last name or go home.
2: That game sucks.
3: Fun game.
4: Wow, fun.
2: That is not a Mattel game.
5: It's called Take It or Leave It.
2: Oh, dang. Dang. Is that your vows?
5: Yep.
3: Huh.
2: Remember when he cried in his vows and
5: I
2: now he's all
5: cry.
2: Tough?
5: Yeah. No, see, this is where you guys lie.
3: No,
4: he definitely cried.
3: We were at the wedding.
2: And it's okay. I cried. Who cares?
5: I would love, I mean, anybody, show me a visual of me crying and I'll admit it.
2: A visual of you crying?
5: Yeah, yeah. You guys were all there.
2: We didn't record your vows.
5: Oh, shocking.
3: Do you have the wedding video?
5: Yeah. Oh, no, I don't think we did a video.
2: Oh, dang.
5: Actually, we didn't pay for a videographer because that cost too much money.
4: Yeah, right. Well, he didn't want evidence.
5: I can pull up every picture. There's not one tear.
2: In a court of law, if you have three witnesses, they go, yep, we saw him do it. Yep, we saw him do it. Yep, we saw him do it. Okay, that person did
5: hearsay,
2: it. You're guilty.
5: Then I get upset.
2: It's not hearsay. We were there.
5: And then I'll bring my wife on the stand. I'll bring me. I'll bring my groomsmen. And we'll all say, nope. And then what do you do?
3: Your wife says that you didn't cry.
5: Yep, she knows I didn't cry.
2: No, that's not what we said.
4: Yeah, would she say if we asked her?
2: And don't take the microphone home and be like, hey, because whatever, doesn't matter.
5: No, I'll take it. I'll go home and ask her.
3: No, but you're going to tell her what to say.
2: Set it up beforehand.
5: I will not.
2: Yeah, right.
3: We don't believe you.
2: We saw you cry.
5: There's no shit.
2: Raymundo. Ray was drunk.
5: I don't have no Ray wasn't there.
4: He missed the wedding.
2: Ray
4: he
2: got
4: only,
2: so drunk, he missed the wedding.
5: I will call her. I will right after the show. I will go in that room and I will call her and scoop.
2: And you can text her. You stay on Facebook Messenger the whole show, so you can.
5: She's
2: message
5: not
2: her.
5: On Facebook Messenger. She's got the three kids.
4: So who are you messaging? Like?
2: Yeah, why are you messaging people the whole show then?
5: Oh, it's usually like Jenny, my friend that works in Austin, and some other people.
2: Amy, did you see Lunchbox cry?
4: Yes.
2: Me too, Eddie.
3: I saw it with my own eyes.
2: Me too. Also, I cried.
4: I mean, I thought it was sweet.
2: There's nothing wrong. Okay.
5: Yeah, you looked like a little bee.
2: That's fine. You know what? I was. In that moment, I'm proud that I was. I wasn't a bee. But
4: I don't think that makes anybody a little
5: bee. It looks pretty bad.
4: No, it's an emotional experience. Like,
2: I was crying, and Eddie, who was my best friend, was crying behind me.
3: No, I think I was sweating.
5: You were crying. It was embarrassing. Eddie, you looked really sad.
2: You're crying, too.
3: Sad.
2: Anyway.
3: You were getting married. My friend's getting married.
2: Battle of the surnames. I thought it was a good idea.

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1: You know, I've been doing it for, I don't know, for 5 years now, 4 years now, on kind of in an official sense of like having a deal and putting stuff out and playing shows, doing stuff like this. I would just like to continue to do that, you know, but continue to be in the conversation for like the people at the top of the genre. I think for the next, you know, 10 years or 15 years, I think is something that I would like to do.
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0: me something good.
1: An elderly driver made an unexpected stop at the wrong house. But then what happened next changed their life in a great way. Amy will tell us about this. It was a mess up and then it wasn't. We'll talk about it next in our segment called Tell Me Something Good.
2: Let's go. 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
7: 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Ithaca's Board of Zoning Appeals focusing tonight on housing. The group will talk about a proposed 5-story apartment building on Dryden Road. The project was first approved in 2022, but the variance has since expired. Cortlandville now on summer hours. Town hall closing at 3 o'clock on Friday through the end of August. That change took effect this past Friday. I'm Joe Salzone, WHCU News.

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2: Tell me something good.
3: An 87-year-old DoorDash driver in Vancouver, Washington, got some unexpected financial help after he accidentally delivered food to the wrong address. His name is Joe, and he showed up to the home of Alana Dickey, and he was trying to make a delivery. She was like, oh, I didn't order food. She's like, where are you trying to go? So struck up a conversation with him. He talked about how he's been working for DoorDash for like a year and a half to help with medication and other unexpected financial things. And she said he seemed disoriented. He talked about how he had fallen delivering food sometime. So she gave him $100. Then she made a little video and asked if it was okay if she posted it. And he said, sure, that'd be fine.
4: What's a video?
3: Yeah. A few $100 started to come in through the donations. Then it went to $45,000.
5: That's awesome.
3: From people all over the world that saw Joe's story and then wanted to help. He said he's just shocked that strangers wanted to help him out.
5: It's a great story. Also, I'm sure the guy has no idea what TikTok or Instagram. No.
3: But he knows what DoorDash is.
5: Yeah, he's doing it. I know.
3: I know, but so like he has.
5: What
3: if
5: he didn't know what DoorDash was?
6: That would be weird.
5: He just thinks he's getting voices through his phone saying to pick up food. No, that's a great story. I do love that. Awesome when people come together to help. That is what it's all about.
0: That was Tell Me Something Good.

0: Nate Smith shared with Bobby Bones about the time his dad arrested him.
1: When I was 9 years old, I was with my brother. We were at dog training. We used a payphone there. I convinced my brother that it was grandma at 911 and to make Beavis and Butthead jokes and stuff. And then a police officer showed up, and it was actually my dad because he was a cop. So he showed up, and he actually handcuffed us, put us against the wall. We had to go in and say sorry to all the dispatchers. And still to this day, I see my dad's old coworkers. They call me 911 boy.
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0: If a company said, we will come and clean your house for free, we're a house cleaning company, but we want our people to wear cameras, would you let them do that?
1: Cameras for what?
0: Well, it's like a tech startup, and they want to teach their robots how to clean houses. So when they send people over to have the cameras, it's just like showing everything, like where to clean, how to clean.
1: No. See, I don't want to take jobs. No, this is going to take jobs away from people.
0: But the jobs, let's hear me out. The jobs are going to be taken away regardless if you do this or not.
1: Well, not on my watch. Like, I'm not contributing.
0: So the people that come to clean your house, they have a hat and they have a little camera on the bottom bill of their hat. And this company that is a tech startup, a cleaning tech startup company, says, we will come and clean your house for free. Our people, our humans now, just have to capture everything so the footage can train the robots.
1: No.
0: Because the robots are getting trained regardless.
1: And then what else is the footage being used for?
2: Right.
0: That's all I was asking. So you would not let them come clean your house for free?
1: No.
0: Okay. Eddie?
2: No. Just because what Amy just said, like, there's always somebody in that group that's like, you know what, I'm going to take this footage, send it to my friend, and we know they have this at the house, and we'll rob them later.
0: But, I mean, the person could actually do that, too,
2: true,
0: according to that logic.
2: That's too risky. I don't want any cameras in my house. I'm saying no. Lunchbox? Even though free's good.
3: Free. You had me at free. What are you going to film in my house? There's nothing in there, so you go ahead and film away. I have nothing you want to take.
2: What do you
3: unless
2: mean?
3: You want some dirty clothes and...
1: If they film his house, the robots are going to be a little confused.
3: Yeah, the robots are going to be like, what is this? Is this the dump? You know what I mean? Like, yeah.
2: That's true.
3: Like, so, yeah, film away. You want to clean my house for free? Bring it on.
0: They say names, faces... Personal information is automatically anonymous. Any sensitive details are blurred before it's ever used, including information from screens, ID cards, pieces of paper, cell phones,

0: minutes or an hour.
1: Yeah, it's investing in.
0: I'm good.
2: Amy, we were right. It came down to him being like, I don't need this.
0: It's just like, I don't want it in my house. I don't know them, so I don't want it in my house.
1: Okay.
0: That thing. There's another story where, so they need these. They're making huge data centers, right? They're taking over towns, and it's terrible for our country. But they're taking over full towns. But now this company says, hey, if you'll put a single box at your house, we'll pay for your electric bills, and we'll even give you a little money every month. Would you do that?
1: What's happening with the box, though?
0: Like, it's generating power.
1: But is it? What's it doing to my environment? Like, in my bubble, is that box impacting my well-being?
0: No, I mean, not anymore.
1: Like,
0: unless
1: it's omitting?
0: Your Wi-Fi signal in your house
1: No
0: does.
1: More? Okay. Ugh. Is that a better plan?
0: Well, they're offering to pay for your electricity and your internet, and also with some of them, you know, $150 a month, and all you have to do is host one of their mini data centers.
2: So basically, they're just spreading it out, so it's not in one
1: spot. Is
2: it
1: better if it's spread out? Because the issue is the data centers collected, like, all together are causing a lot of environmental issues and water and
0: I think it is what it is. I think they just can't find enough places to put all the data centers. And so they're going, well, what if we do it individually and we pay people? Because with the data centers now that they're building out, they're not paying people. They're buying land and putting it there and then getting okayed by the city.
1: Huh.
2: And what do we get for free? The
0: $150 a month, electricity, and internet.
1: Nah.
2: I'm in.
3: Yes.
1: What? I just don't know the long term. Because I don't know. It's too new.
2: Dude, you know how much of a stickler I am with, like, turn the lights off. Like, oh, my gosh, the AC's been running all day. I wouldn't have to worry about any of that.
1: Well,
0: would you then just run all electricity
2: yes.
0: all the time?
2: Leave the lights off.
0: Let it rip. So
1: What about you?
0: They also, again, this is in the very, very early stages. They'll also give you $1,000 up front, apparently, so they can install it.
1: It right? just feels like, let's take advantage of people that don't know any better, and Whoa. We're going to give them $1,000, and they'll buy it.
0: But what do you know better, though?
3: Yeah,
0: just to be devil's advocate.
1: I think they want to take advantage of people.
0: But if the data centers are going in, regardless.
1: Mm-hmm. Well, some people are still trying to fight it.
0: They are.
1: People in Utah are cracking me up, by the way.
0: Yeah.
1: They are so fighting back against Kevin O'Leary. It is because he's calling them out on national news sources, like saying they're China operatives, like more people now, like every single person he'll call him by name. And
2: he's
1: then
2: the shark.
1: And then yeah. they're fighting back on social media. And there's just these normal women. And they're like, hey, Kevin, I'm Cindy, who you just talked about on Fox News or whatever, and I'm actually not anything you just said. It's just funny because they're using social media to fight back.
0: Well, there are all these people, too, out in these parts of the country, and it's just beautiful land, and they're trying to put a data center here to ruin
1: yeah.
0: all this beautiful land.
2: Yeah.
1: Which is tragic.
2: I mean, I don't like that. But I mean...
0: But do you care?
2: Well, I mean, like...
0: But
2: like,
0: do you care?
2: Like Zion National Park, so beautiful. If they put data centers all over that, I would care.
0: In random parts of states where no one is living.
2: Not really.
0: I think that's how most Americans really feel, unless it affects them directly. We're generally pretty selfish beings.
1: I know.
0: Yeah. So you $1,000 and they pay your electricity and they give you $150 a month.
2: Do it, Amy.
1: Nope.
0: Data center box, no? You?
3: Yes.
0: You?
3: 100%.
2: Yes.
0: Nah, not me.
1: See?
2: Well, 50-50.
3: Yeah, look at the 50 that's saying yes and saying no. Okay, let's talk about the categories.
1: That's exactly who they want to take advantage of.
2: You're right, Amy. They got us.
3: The dumb, financially struggling. Yeah.

0: 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Sound great.
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2: 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Everybody roll.
3: Yeah.
1: I'm going to play you a really good new song. So, this guy Neo, you probably remember this song from back in the day.
2: And I'm so sick of love songs, so tired of tears.
1: It's like a jam. It's still a jam. Neo's an Arkansas guy, too, which is pretty cool. We like our five of us that, you know.
3: Because I kind of like doing stuff, yeah.
1: And then Matt Stell has a bunch of number ones, but Prayed For You.
2: Every single day before I knew your name, I couldn't see your face, but I prayed for you.
1: Fun fact, also Arkansas
3: wow.
1: guy. I didn't even realize this is Arkansas song here. This is from Matt Stell and Neo. The song is called Better Angels. Go ahead.

0: at the end.
1: Sounds like adults.
0: Well.
1: Like angels.
2: Maybe they're high schoolers. I mean, in the middle.
0: Good point. Compromise there.
1: Right.
0: So, yeah. That song's out. It's awesome. I am now reordering the sports that I think are the most fun to watch. So, number one, still football. And I'm going to do college football. Big Arkansas fan. Then I'm going to do college basketball. But then I'm doing college softball. You want to like the T?
2: Sure.
0: Okay. So Texas Tech is now the villain of all college softball. It's hilarious. So they won last night. They beat Alabama twice. They're in the championship against Texas. It's a rematch of last year's College World Series championship. Even if you do not give a crap, the story's awesome. Don't run away. So Texas Tech, and I love villains in sports. I think we need them. Texas Tech has a lot of money. They've basically got a bunch of oil money and one guy that's got billions that just throws money at the program. Football, softball, they paid the pitcher $1 million a year.
2: Wow.
0: At Texas Tech. And she came from Stanford and she was awesome. That's not even what the story's about. She is not problematic. But she's probably her or Jordy Fromm from Nebraska, the best pitcher, and or the girl from Tennessee. Regardless, Texas Tech has three players that came over last year from other schools. There's something called poaching that they're accusing Texas Tech of doing, which is these players are not getting in the portal to trade schools, but Texas Tech is calling them allegedly and going, if you get in the portal, we'll pay you a bunch of money. Happens in football, shouldn't happen, but it does.
2: Yeah, I remember this from Friday Night Lights.
0: No, you don't, because this is not a high school thing.
2: Well, but they would poach.
0: Still fair, but this is for money, big money.
2: Okay.
0: You're talking $1 million type stuff.
2: Okay.
0: So the girl at Tennessee, All-American third baseman, she goes over and she basically, rumor has it, was poached by Texas Tech for $750,000. So she goes, Texas Tech, they play Tennessee. They're doing a handshake line at the end. And she says the Tennessee coach told her, you messed up or you made a mistake. You shouldn't have left. And she goes to the press conference. She's like, their coach said I made a mistake and shouldn't have left. They go check the tape. The coach never said that. So that's problematic. Her dad is problematic, too. He's on Twitter just tweeting everybody.
2: Mm.
0: There's another girl that was at Florida, and she went to Texas Tech. They paid her a bunch of money, and she's an NBA player's daughter as well. And when they played, they hit her five times with the ball. And that situation was a little dicey, too. And then there's another girl from UCLA. Well, anyway, Texas Tech is winning everything now. It's crazy. So everybody hates them.
2: Yeah.
0: Because they're spending all this money on players. Not only is the sport... It's more fun to watch than baseball because baseball's slow. But now we have all these storylines. It's awesome.
2: Mm.
0: The girl from Nebraska that just pitched, Jordy Fromm, she was 3 months pregnant. We didn't even know until after they got put out of the tournament.
2: Oh, wow.
1: Did she know?
0: She was dominating. Yeah, she was dominating.
3: She knew.
0: Well, she knew because like the day after they posted a picture of like her sonogram.
1: Dang, that's crazy.
0: She was batting 400 and pitched. I've only been really, really into it for like the past 5 or 6 years. She's the best all-around player I've ever seen. But I saw her at Oklahoma because we're close to the Oklahoma staff, obviously.
1: She played for Oklahoma.
0: Family, yeah. She won two national championships over there. College softball, women's college softball, it's awesome. And they get to celebrate. And they jump around. They dance on bases. It's basically what the Savannah Bananas is now, just without the trick plays.
2: Mm-hmm. And they don't bust into song.
0: No, but now, not yet. Now they have those two teams playing in the championship. It's Texas and Texas Tech again. And for me, I'm just torn because Texas Tech is a villain. And growing up in Arkansas, we're taught to hate the University of Texas. So I don't want to see them repeat.
2: So I'm still stuck on why the girl would lie and say the coach said that. Like, what's the point of saying that in a press conference?
0: Attention. And so...
2: But does her coach, then does the Texas Tech coach, like,
0: well, they
2: say,
0: got the tape.
2: Stop lying?
0: They got the tape. The Texas Tech coach was just like, I'm not going to even humor that. They got the tape, and they showed them, like, up close. They found it. The Tennessee coach never said that to the Texas
2: Tech
0: girl. Yeah.
2: I know. Well, I just think, like, the coach wouldn't want him.
0: Like, somebody may have yelled that after the handshake line, but it was not the head coach. Mm. And it's just funny. I love drama. I love having bad guys. I'm not angry that they're spending money. That's within the rules. I got to spend more money on softball, my own money. I'm doing less on football.
2: Arkansas softball?
0: They don't even, Arkansas football didn't even call me anymore. I'm old. I'm like an ex-girlfriend of them.
1: Wow.
0: Yeah. I'm shifting my money.
2: Okay. To the softball program.
0: Well, I'm shifting my money.
2: Okay.
0: Yeah. So, but college softball, it's it. You'd like it. I know you played, but that's not the

0: fun fact, we just baptized Eddie again during the song.
1: Yeah. That's awesome.
2: It's good.
0: It's good, huh?
1: So good.
0: Yeah, that is Matt Stell and Neo, and that is Better Angels. Pretty good one. I like it when, like, choirs come in. It has, like, the elements that I like, too, regardless if it's that song. I like it when choirs come in at some point, and that's, they're doing a ooh, and then the end. I don't know if it's, like, choir or, like, kids choir.

0: same.
1: Yeah, I did.
2: You were a switch hitter?
3: But did you play slow pitch?
1: No, I played fast pitch.
3: How old were you?
1: All the way to eighth grade.
2: Travel ball?
1: From fourth grade to eighth grade, when I would make all-stars, yeah.
3: You put on the tee?
1: Huh?
3: Did you put it on the tee?
1: No, that would be t-ball. No. I mean, I was still on the team, even if I was on the bench most of the time. I was. Fair I played enough. For the Mets. Well,
3: I wasn't making that joke.
1: I played for the Red Sox.
3: Yeah.
2: Wow.
1: Yeah. We got my softball coach on the phone several years back, remember?
3: People will say anything.
1: I don't even remember what she said. I just remember for some segment we got her on. Does anybody remember? I don't.
2: No, I don't
3: remember. We do so many bits. We didn't remember that we did the car bit with Eddie 18 years ago.
2: The Venmo
3: riding on his back of his tank. Yeah. We don't even remember the segments that we've done on this show. So I'm just saying, when next season comes along, invest a little of your time and energy into women's college softball. It's awesome.
1: Yeah.
3: It is the most dynamic sport of any of them, even more dynamic than football. So that's what's up. I'm way into the storylines. And I watched all the games yesterday. It's crazy. You guys can call us if you want. 877-77-BOBBY. That's our number. All right, back. Come on out, Bobby Bones. 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
2: 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Let's go.
0: Hey, I heard this earlier, but we're having this huge festival. It's iHeartRadio Music Festival presented by Capital One. Kenny Chesney and Lainey Wilson are playing it. Also, Goo Goo Dolls. Big plus there. That's a cool one.
3: Yeah.
0: Hope they play Slide and Iris.
3: You think they will?
0: I hope so. Weezer, one of my favorites. Snoop Dogg, Muse, so many people. Cardi B. Isn't that Lunchbox's beat?
3: That's his
4: beat. Yes, dude.
0: He loves
3: you
0: Cardi
3: B. Gotta get an interview, dude.
4: Oh, I wonder if I get to meet her.
0: Probably not. So September 18th and 19th at T-Mobile Arena. Tickets go on sale Friday, June 12th. 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Capital One cardholders get first access to tickets starting June 10th. For more information, because it's going to be awesome, BobbyBones.com/festival. It will be super cool. Going to play Megan Maroney, Beautiful Things Now, Bobby Bones Show. Thank you guys for listening.

0: Taylor Swift is releasing a song for Toy Story 5 on Friday. We mentioned this yesterday. The TS billboards had gone up, but TS also stands for Toy Story. But that specific font is Taylor Swift specific. And so now it turns out she's going to be singing about cowgirl Jessie. And it's called I Knew It, I Knew You. Should be a country song.
1: But she's not a voice?
0: I think it's just a song.
1: Okay.
0: My initial thought was she was going to voice a character.
1: Mm-hmm. That'd be cool.
2: Oh.
0: But it's a song. Yeah, so that's happening. Best Taylor Swift song ever, go.
3: Oh, I love our song. I know that's kind of old school and lame. That's my favorite.
0: It's not lame. Why do you start apologizing for what your favorite is?
3: I don't know. Doesn't feel cool.
0: Okay.
3: But I love it. I mean, every time it comes on, or if I happen to hear it to this day, like, I turn it up.
0: Don't apologize for your taste.
3: You're right, I shouldn't. I don't know why I did that. What's yours?
0: Mean?
1: Oh,
0: I know that's
1: one.
0: Lame. It's old school.
1: Hey,
0: I'm stupid and ugly and everybody hates me.
1: Why are you doing that?
3: Yeah, why'd I do that?
0: I should trim my nose hairs more. I just started going deep insecurities. I have the chest of a 13-year-old boy. Yeah, mine's probably mean.
3: Mm-hmm.
0: Eddie?
1: I knew you were trouble when you walked in. And I'm not ashamed of admitting that. I love that song. Especially the talking part when she's like, he called me, like, he wants to get back together. I'm like, yeah.
0: As if.
1: I love that part.
0: That's pop Taylor, right?
4: I knew you were trouble when you walked in.
1: Yeah. Or maybe I'm thinking we are never getting back together. Like, ever. Ooh, I kind of like both of those songs.
2: Wait, you can't pick two.
1: Okay, I'm doing we're Never Getting Back Together. Like
0: so you
1: ever.
0: Just walked us through that whole thing first.
1: Okay. Same album, though.
0: So you got our song.
3: Our song.
0: I got Mean. You got...
1: We Are Never, Ever, Ever Getting Back Together. Like
0: Morgan?
1: Ever.
5: Oh, mine's Love Story. I'm an OG part of Taylor Swift. But I mean, if we're choosing two songs, Eddie...
0: No, we don't do two songs.
1: No, we're not.
0: Eddie confused the two.
1: Correct.
0: Otherwise, we would tase you. That's how we start doing it. Lunchbox?
2: It's easy. Shake It Off.
1: It's a good one.
2: I mean, it's upbeat. It's fun. Everybody loves it. It's a jam.
0: Yeah, people are excited that she's doing this song on Toy Story. That'd be fun to hear what...
3: And you said it'll be country?
0: It has to be, right? It's about
1: Jessie,
0: the cowgirl... I think Jack Antonoff, who is from Fun and Bleachers and her producer on all these guys, is doing it. But I don't know if he's ever done any of her country stuff. I think he was 4 when that happened, her country stuff.
1: Right.
0: So, yeah, that's the big news there. Hey, if you guys want to call us and be a part of the show, you can. 877-77-BOBBY. You can either call in and talk to us live, or at any day, any time, you can call and leave a voicemail. Same number. Just hit that up.
6: Coming up. Tell me something good.
0: Yeah. A missing dog found itself in a really bad situation. Thankfully, a specially trained rescue team stepped in just in time. If you love animals, this story is for you. Lunchbox has it next. And Tell Me Something Good.
6: Here we go.
0: Hyundai has always moved the future within reach. They did it by making advanced safety standard on every vehicle. They're still doing it every day because the future isn't far off. It's already here. Next starts now. Hyundai, an official partner of FIFA.
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2: Q Country Weather.
3: Today, partly sunny and pleasant. The 5-degree guarantee, 73. Tonight, mostly clear, low 45. Wednesday, plenty of sunshine, high 78. And for Thursday, partly sunny and warm, high 84. For a complete first 20 forecast, tune to WENY News. I'm Chief Meteorologist Joe Veras.

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Josh Ross single again here on Q Country. It's Justin with you, and we have some sunshine again here in the Finger Lakes. Too many sunny days in a row. I'm starting to get suspicious, but I won't question a good thing. We got a good thing going here on Q. Lots of great music. Here comes George Bird. It's Ride, Ride, Ride.

Tim McGraw, a classic, maybe my favorite. Might be a hot take. Do you want fries with that? I had some French fries, chicken bacon ranch fries at the Ithaca Festival this weekend, which made me feel a little too full. Let's put it that way. But what was the best thing you had at the Ithaca Fest this weekend? What's your favorite go-to, like, fair food? Let's keep it going with Luke Combs. You're sleepless in a hotel room.

0: It's Justin IQ Country, a beautiful sunny day here at the Finger Lakes, and we're at the dawn of a new age with artificial intelligence. And I've always said that computers and having all this information in the tip of our fingers makes us a little bit dumber. Like, because of GPS, I could probably not use an atlas or like an actual physical map. I would try, but I would struggle. Seems like the same can be said for AI. In fact, using a little bit of AI is messing with our brains, according to a research study from Oxford, MIT, and UCLA. Found that brief AI interaction can impair cognitive function and problem-solving abilities. Participants in the study used AI assistants to solve fraction problems more quickly and accurately, but their accuracy declined and they gave up sooner when the tool was removed. So the more we use AI, the worse we are at doing things ourselves when we don't have AI, which makes a lot of sense. Like, instead of trying to figure things out for ourselves, we're just going to be like, what's the answer? Like, students right now, do you just use AI to do all your homework? How is that sustainable? I don't know. I feel like we're going to end up like the people in WALL-E on the spaceship.
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It's Justin on Q Country. Forever to Meet from Cole Swindell. And two more eateries are closing down in the shops at Ithaca Mall. After a decade in business, Auntie Anne's Pretzel Shop is closed. That's right. It's been there since 2016. And now the only thing that remains is Sicilian Delight, which the owners there are amazing. Great pizzas. So check out Sicilian Delight. They've been there forever. And also Zocalo Mexican Bar and Grill is still operating the old Friendly's location since 2019. So go support some local restaurants. Let's keep it going with Mega Maroney. Here's Beautiful Things right here on Q.

0: 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Maybe you're taking your Carry On, going on an airplane, and flying out of town. 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
4: Q Country Weather.
5: Fair skies on your Tuesday and mild with a high 75. Mostly clear and cool tonight as we fall back to the mid-40s. High pressure remains in control for the midweek with plenty of sunshine and a warm-up to 80. For your complete first warning forecast, tune in to WENY News. I'm meteorologist Catherine Schwamm.
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Buddy Johnson with Human here on Today's Country, 103.7 Q Country, top of the 11 o'clock hour. Here comes Ella Langley. She's probably the biggest name in country music right now. It's Be Her.

Soul Dominion, Hotel Key here on Q Country. And stick around, I got our Pets of the Week coming up next. Animals in need of adoption, in need of new homes, listed at 607newsnow.com. That's coming up next. In the meantime, it's Bailey Zimmerman, Chevy Silverado.

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It's time on Q Country for the Pets of the Week. 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Right now, we've got two on the website. Starting off with the cat, Jackie, 5 years old, very sweet, affectionate cat who was given up by her owners who didn't want to keep her when she needed dental work done. Her dental issues have since been taken care of, and she's ready to find a home. She's playful, friendly, and loves to chat with her people. Very vocal cat, which I always find cute. The best is when the cat's in the window watching birds and they do that clicking noise. So, Jackie, she's in need of a new home. She's got new teeth. Pick her up today at CNY Snap. And then we got the dog, Nubian, a one-year-old hound mix with a big personality. Mixes are always the best. He loves going for walks, playing a game of fetch, or exploring, and he's not shy, which is good. I love a friendly dog. He loves to talk and let you know what he thinks. He's always the center of attention around his favorite people, which, you know, if you're a dog owner, you know how that goes. He needs an active home that can keep him entertained and show him lots of love. So that's Nubian. He's available right now, looking very cute in the photo. Cortland County SPCA. Check out the Pets of the Week at 607newsnow.com.

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Pretty heavenly weather out there. Another sunny day. I'm starting to get suspicious. Too many sunny days in a row, but let's not question a good thing. Let's keep it going with Zach Top. You're South of Sanity right here on Q.

It's Parmalee Take My Name here on Q Country, and a shout out to a local hero. Cortland's fire chief is getting an award. Chief Wayne Friedman is going to be presented the Career Fire Chief of the Year Award by the New York State Association of Fire Chiefs. That award is going to be given out at the On Center in Syracuse on June 11th. So thank you for all you do for the community, Chief Friedman. Big shout out to you. Here comes Tucker Wetmore. It's Brunette right here on Q.

That's Morgan Wallen. You know him. It's Cowgirls taking us through the back half of the 11 o'clock hour. And here's something new for you. Zach John King, up and comer with his new song, Get to Drinkin'. It's new to Q.

0: 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It's Justin here on 103.7 Q Country. 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

past 12 o'clock. That's right. It's the noon hour. Justin here with you on Q Country. The sun is still shining. It's a beautiful day, and we're going to keep on going with Hardy, Eric Church, Morgan Wallen, and Tim McGraw. What a lineup there. It's MacArthur right here on Q.

Billy Currington taking us through here on Q, and things are changing for TCAT in Ithaca. A new pilot program is rolling out. This Monday marked the start of the E-Ride Ithaca, a fleet of four electric cars and four electric vans. It's easy to book a ride. You don't even need a smartphone. You can just call 211 to schedule a ride. You can take you around parts of the city, and it's designed to get people to shopping centers and medical appointments. You can learn more about that. Listen to an interview with the manager, Tiffany Walker, at 607newsnow.com.

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0: Today is Country 103.7 Q Country, and today I woke up and said, I'm in my bed. I'm not stuck in a cave. That's how I like to be. I'm not going spelunking, okay? You can't get me to go. I'll walk around in a cave. That sounds fun, but die in a cave, not so fun. This guy didn't die, but he got pretty close. There was a Brooklyn man. Went up to Merlin's Cave in Columbia County up by Albany. And again, I didn't know that there was caves up by Albany. Do we have caves here in Ithaca? Don't tell me, because I'm going to be tempted to go walk around and maybe I'll get stuck. This guy got stuck. He was exploring with some friends. In a narrow crevice, he got stuck wedged by his rib cage and pelvis about 400 feet underground. Rescue crews were called in. Took him about 6 hours to get out. They were concerned about hypothermia. I'd be concerned about bats and being stuck. Again, completely optional. You don't have to go spelunking. You don't have to. I'd walk around. Again, I'd walk around. But as soon as it gets a little narrow, no thank you. Big shout out to the rescuers who got him out. This Brooklyn man was safe and sound. Again, folks, spelunking, completely optional. You don't have to go wedge yourself into a crevice.
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1: 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A commonly asked question that we receive pertains to the causes of house dust allergy. There are many components in house dust which cause allergic symptoms, but the primary allergen in house dust is the waste product of the dust mite, a microscopic insect that lives in mattresses, carpets, and upholstered furniture. Dust mites feed on shed human skin, and the resultant waste materials are highly allergenic and can cause allergic symptoms even after the mite that produced them has died. If you believe you suffer from this indoor allergy, see a trained allergist who can recommend environmental control measures and who can discuss the benefits of allergy immunotherapy or allergy injections.
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It's Justin on Q Country, a beautiful sunny day, feeling like summer, a little chilly, maybe not completely summer weather yet, but we got 19 days left until the summer solstice, June 21st, but it's summer in my heart, so let's keep the summer vibes going with Corey Kent. Here's Rocky Mountain Low,

Ella Langley, you probably heard of her. She's the biggest name in country music right now. Let's warrant for the wind. And well, we're just going to keep on moving through this Tuesday. Here's Josh Ross with Hate How You Look, right here on Q.

That's Dan O'Shea, Save Me the Trouble, and you can mark a calendar. September 25th, they are going to be playing at the Amphitheater in Syracuse. And even before then, you can catch Russell Dickerson live at Tags of Big Flats, Nico Moon, August 21st. Here's Russell right now. It's Worth a While. It's new to Q.

0: Hey, it's Worthwhile from Russell Dickerson, a new song on the station. 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
4: Fair skies on your Tuesday and mild with a high 75. Mostly clear and cool tonight as we fall back to the mid-40s. High pressure remains in control for the midweek with plenty of sunshine and a warm-up to 80. For your complete first morning forecast, tune into WENY News. I'm meteorologist Catherine Schwamm.
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6: There's one song that always makes me think of my father. He passed away a few years ago. He had a hard life growing up, and he wasn't always the warmest person, but anytime Merle Haggard was playing, he was happy. Some of my favorite memories from childhood have Merle Haggard playing in the background.

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0: Megan Maroney, Tennessee Orange here on Q, top of the 1 o'clock hour. The weather's getting warmer, and I don't know about you, I'm a hot sleeper. Once the weather gets warmer, I start to struggle to sleep, especially because I'm too cheap to turn on the AC. What do you do to keep yourself cool when you're sleeping? The CDC just did a study that says 30% of Americans are getting less than 7 hours of sleep a night. I don't remember the last time I got more than 7 hours of sleep, so I got to work on that. Let's keep it going with Riley Green. Here's Change My Mind.
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Look, Ash, I love this life here on Q. I love rotisserie chicken. Today is National Rotisserie Chicken Day. They make a national day for anything, I swear. And, you know, if you're like me and you live alone, you can make that thing last like 3 days if you try hard enough. 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You can make a soup. Very versatile. Shout out to the humble rotisserie chicken.

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0: It's Justin on Q Country, and you know me, I love to make fun of dumb criminal stories. And this guy's asking for it, okay? Because he's got a very, very, very goofy name. A legal name of Looney Tune, a man from Oregon. I'm not joking. It sounds like a nickname. That's his legal name on his birth certificate, Looney Tune. Which, you know what, how can you not end up living a ridiculous life full of mayhem and chaos if your name's Looney Tune? He went to prison for 20 years, just sentenced for 20 years. He pleaded guilty to multiple felonies, including an attempted assault with a firearm. They stemmed from a 2025 traffic stop where he backed his car into a police cruiser, ran over spike strips, and sped away. And then he pulled out his pistol and shot at the officers, and then ran through a golf course, fleeing on foot. He was eventually caught. 20-year conviction for that. You know, free my man Looney Tune. I think he did nothing wrong. Well, he did a few things wrong, actually, I will say, reading the story. But I will say, the Milwaukee Police Department, shout out to them, they did end their statement, their official police statement, with a joke. They said, that's all, folks. At least they have a sense of humor.
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Like trivia night tonight at Five and Dime, and I think our personal best. I won last week at Five and Dime. So, you know, I'm the reigning champion there. Live music at Stonebend Farm or Green Star. How about family bingo night at Ice Cream Bar in Trumansburg? Get some ice cream, play some bingo out in sunshine. Here comes Kane Brown. It's Woman right here on Q.

That's Lady Wilson. It's Justin here on Q Country. And, well, if you're big into the lottery, this is a good one. The Powerball jackpot is rising to $194 million. No one won yesterday. There was one ticket sold in New York that matched all five white balls to win a million.

$1,000 prize, but the total jackpot is still up in the air, so make sure you get out there if you like the lottery. I've only won $1.50 in scratch-off, so I'm not giving it a shot, but let's keep it going with Cody Johnson. Here's The Fall over here on Q.

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5: Q Country Weather.
6: Partly sunny on your Tuesday and mild with highs in the mid-70s. Mostly clear skies take over tonight as high pressure's in control. And it will be cool as we fall back to the mid-40s. For your complete first warning forecast, tune in to WENY News. I'm meteorologist Catherine Schwamm.

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Cole Swindell. Right here on Q Country and right up in Lansing. There's going to be a new Chipotle. Let's go. Yes. And get burritos after work. It's going to be happening at the former Imperial Kitchen Buffet. They just tore down that old building. It's right across from the YMCA up by the Ithaca Mall. No opening date set yet, but you can look forward to a new Chipotle going up in Lansing. We'll keep you updated when we get more details on that. You can read about it at 607newsnow.com. Here comes Luke Combs to get us through right here on Q.

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1: Chase Beckham, 23, here on Q Country. We're almost to the end of the 2 o'clock hour. Let's finish it out with a new song from Luke Bryan. Here's his latest, Country and She Knows It.

0: Luke Bryan, Country As She Knows It, here on 103.7 Q Country. My name is Justin. The sun is still shining, so I'm going to get out and enjoy this beautiful sunny afternoon. Hopefully your Tuesday is going great. We can keep going with Jerry Noble. He's coming in next with more music.
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All right.

happy Tuesday. It's been a good one so far. Jerry Noah with you until 7 o'clock tonight. Glad you're here. It's a dairy parade kind of day. The celebration takes place tonight in Cortland starting at 6:30 p.m. I'll be making my way over there to catch a few of the festivities. Coming up on today's show, Brantley Gilbert gets personal on his brand new album. Plus, a country legend's voice returns in new music thanks to a stack of never-before-heard recordings. And once again, Ella Langley is about to break another record. Here's Ella now with Be Heard.

Jason Aldean, My Kind of Party on 103.7 Q Country. Well, I am holding in my hand my very last pair of tickets to give away to go see the band Tusk over at the summer stage at Tags. They are a Fleetwood Mac tribute band. They'll be playing on June 19th, and these tickets will go to caller number 3 right now on the studio line, 607-257-9769. Again, caller number 3 gets the tickets for today, and I'll keep things going with Morgan Wallen. Here's Don't We?

0: Zach Top sounds like the radio on 103.7 Q Country. And a big congratulations today to Mike from Freeville. Two tickets to go see the band Tusk are on the way to him right now. Should be good times on the summer stage at Tags. A little tribute to Fleetwood Mac. And starting tomorrow, I'll be giving away tickets to go see Dierks Bentley over at CMAC. That show will happen on July 11th. Make sure to tune in for your chance to win. And stick around. Luke Combs is on the way next with Fast Car.
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5: Q Country Weather.
6: Partly sunny on your Tuesday and mild with highs in the mid-70s. Mostly clear skies take over tonight as high pressure's in control. And it will be cool as we fall back to the mid-40s. For your complete first warning forecast, tune in to WENY News. I'm meteorologist Catherine Schwamm.

The one and only Dierks Bentley on 103.7 Q Country. And yes, starting tomorrow, I'll be giving away concert tickets to go see Dierks at CMAC in Canandaigua. The concert itself will happen July 11th, so make sure to tune in tomorrow for your chance to win. And I'll keep it going now with Tucker Wetmore. Here's Brunette.

0: Flatland Cavalry, Never Coming Back, right here on Q Country. They're new to Q. Well, it's the ultimate local tradition. The Cortland County Dairy Parade happens tonight in just a little while. It starts at 6:30 p.m. Now, you might want to bring a lawn chair depending on where you choose to watch from. It is a pretty full experience. But the floats, the marching bands are all getting ready. Again, kicks off at 6:30 tonight on North Main Street, and they'll head straight to the fairgrounds in Cortland. I do hope to see you there, but until then, stick around. I got Cody Johnson coming up with The Painter.
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2: I'm Matthew Adams. The family of a 2-year-old allegedly abused...

0: the SUNY Cortland Child Care Center is suing. The Syracuse Post-Standard reports the parents are seeking $10 million in damages from the state in a lawsuit filed Monday. It follows the late April and early May arrests of four employees accused of physically and emotionally abusing children. Three of the four defendants appeared in court yesterday where they pled not guilty. State money is being offered to Ithaca. Common Council will vote tomorrow on accepting $275,000 for the Black Diamond Trail Connector. The funding would cut Ithaca's financial obligation to extend the trail over the Cayuga Inlet to Buttermilk Falls State Park in half. And Cortland's annual dairy parade is today. Roads will start closing at 4. The parade starts at 6:30. Local news matters. I'm Matthew Adams.
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3: Q Country Weather.
4: Fair skies on your Tuesday and mild with a high 75. Mostly clear and cool tonight as we fall back to the mid-40s. High pressure remains in control for the midweek with plenty of sunshine and a warm-up to 80. For your complete first warning forecast, tune in to WENY News. I'm meteorologist Catherine Schwamm.

Megan Maroney in the 4 o'clock hour. Am I okay? Right here on Q Country. Megan's Cloud Nine tour has just kicked off. In a recent interview, Megan said she had to work out with a weighted vest because her outfits on the tour are so very heavy. Now I'm curious what she'll be wearing on stage. We'll keep things going now with Jason Aldean. Here's Don't Tell on Me.

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My Girl, that's Dylan Scott on 103.7 Q Country. Well, back on this day in 1986, Randy Travis released his debut studio album called Storms of Life, which went on to peak at number one.

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Russell Dickerson, every little thing on 103.7 Q Country. Well, if it's been a while since you've had a chance to be creative, there is a writing group that gets together tomorrow morning at 10 a.m. over at Lifelong in Ithaca. 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

It's Jordan Davis on 103.7 Q Country. A big congratulations one more time to Mike from Freeville. He won two tickets to go see Tusk over at the Summer Stage at Tags earlier today. Tomorrow I'll be giving away tickets to go see Dierks Bentley. Make sure to tune in for your chance to win. And I'll keep things going now with some new music. Here's Ella Langley and Morgan Wallen.

0: Ella Langley with Morgan Wallen, I Can't Love You Anymore. They are new to Q. And Ella is pretty unstoppable these days. Her smash hit, Choosin' Texas, is holding down the top spot, officially matching Morgan Wallen's Last Night with a staggering 27 weeks at number one on the historic Hot Country Songs Longevity Run. Big congrats to her. She's breaking records left and right. You stick around for Kenny Chesney. Get Along is on the way next.
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0: Matthew Adams. The Shops at Ithaca Mall is down to two eateries. After a decade in business, Auntie Anne's Pretzel Shop is closed. The most recent iteration of the popular chain saw it move into the mall's Cafe Square, where only longtime tenant Sicilian Delight now remains. Just outside the food court, Zocalo has been operating in the former Friendly's location since 2019. The home of the Rumble Ponies will see improvements. Binghamton's Morabito Stadium will benefit from several upgrades, thanks in part to $6 million in state aid. The stadium will get new dugouts, press box renovations, and an improved team store. Governor Kathy Hochul says the upgrades will ensure the Ponies remain in Binghamton for years to come. When news happens, it happens on News Talk WHCU and 607newsnow.com. I'm Matthew Adams.
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2: Q Country Weather.
3: Partly sunny on your Tuesday and mild with highs in the mid-70s. Mostly clear skies take over tonight as high pressure's in control. And it will be cool as we fall back to the mid-40s. For your complete first warning forecast, tune in to WENY News. I'm meteorologist Catherine Schwamm.

Chris Jensen in 5 o'clock hour, Fix a Drink on 103.7 Q Country. And a big happy birthday shout out today to comedian Dana Carvey, turned 69 years old. Most people remember him from Wayne's World, perhaps Saturday Night Live. I go all the way back remembering Dana from the days of chopping broccoli. Happy birthday, Dana Carvey. We'll keep things going now with Zach Topp here south of Sanity.

Zach Brown Band out in the middle on 103.7 Q Country. Well, the legendary Tim McGraw has released two new songs, new music actually for the first time in a year. They're called Song for America and Pawn Shop Guitar. Here's just a quick taste of Song for America.

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Girl Like You. That is Jason Aldean on 103.7 Q Country. Well, if you're looking to get out of the house this weekend, the Cortland Country Music Park is hosting the Family Hoedown June 5th, 6th, and 7th. 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

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And I'll keep it going with Hardy, Eric Church, Morgan Wallen, Tim McGraw. Here's MacArthur.

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New music from Dan and Shay. It's Say So right here on Q Country. Well, back on this day in 2003, Alan Jackson and Jimmy Buffett released the song It's 5 o'clock Somewhere. It won the CMA Award for Vocal Event of the Year, and the song became the number 3 country song of the decade. Here it is now, Alan Jackson, Jimmy Buffett. It's 5 o'clock Somewhere.

0: time zone am I on? What country am I in?
1: It doesn't matter. It's 5 o'clock somewhere.
0: It's always on 5 in Margaritaville, come to think of it.
1: I heard that.
0: You've been there, haven't you?
1: Yes, sir.
0: I've seen your boat there.
1: I've been to Margaritaville a few times.
0: All right. Well, that's good.
1: Stumble my way back.
0: Okay. We just want to make sure you can keep it between the navigation.

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2: I'm Matthew Adams. The family of a 2-year-old allegedly abused at the SUNY Cortland Child Care Center is suing. The Syracuse Post-Standard reports the parents are seeking $10 million in damages from the state in a lawsuit filed Monday. It follows the late April and early May arrests of 4 employees accused of physically and emotionally abusing children. 3 of the 4 defendants appeared in court yesterday where they pled not guilty. State money is being offered to Ithaca. Common Council will vote tomorrow on accepting $275,000 for the Black Diamond Trail Connector. The funding would cut Ithaca's financial obligation to extend the trail over the Cayuga Inlet to Buttermilk Falls State Park in half. And Cortland's annual dairy parade is today. Roads will start closing at 4. The parade starts at 6:30. Local news matters. I'm Matthew Adams.
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4: Tonight, mostly clear and cool, low 44. Wednesday, warmer with plenty of sunshine. The 5-degree guarantee, 81. Wednesday night, mostly clear, low 48. And for Thursday,

Riding Roads, that is Dustin Lynch on 103.7 Q Country. 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I'll keep it going. Corey Kent and Co. Wetzel. Here's Rocky Mountain Low.

It's the song about to break another record. Ella Langley, Choosing Texas on Q Country. If it sits at number one for one more week, it'll have been there for 28 weeks altogether. Pretty amazing. Well, a big discovery is hitting streaming platforms today for traditional country purists. A brand new 12-track album from the legendary gentle giant Don Williams is titled Epilogue, The Cellar Tapes. It features completely unreleased recordings found deep in the cellar of his rural Tennessee home. Let's celebrate Don now with one of his greats. Here's I Believe in You.

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1: 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I'm looking forward to hanging out with you tonight on After Midnight. 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

It's Lainey Wilson, 4x4 by You, her former number one hit on country radio. Well, one last reminder, I'll be giving away tickets tomorrow to go see Dierks Bentley in concert over at CMAC. The show itself will happen on July 11th. Make sure to

0: New music from Megan Maroney. It's Medicine right here on 103.7 Q Country. Jerry No here, that just about does it for me today, but there's no reason to go anywhere. I got Brian Martin coming up. The Zach Brown Band's also on the way. I'll be back in my usual time slot tomorrow at 3 p.m. I hope you're able to join me. I think I'll be heading over to Cortland now, see if I can catch some of the fun with the Dairy Parade. Have yourself a great night. Please be safe. If you're on the road, I shall see you tomorrow.
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vivid memory of this. I got my first car. I bought it used. It was kind of a piece of junk, but I was still proud of it. And I blasted Better Life by Keith Urban. It had just come out, playing it on the radio, and I would play it so loud that everybody had to look at me in my new car. Some of my favorite memory, listen to that song driving around.

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All right.

It's Bev. I hope you are having a wonderful Tuesday. I know we're still in the front half of the work week, but you got this. Maybe I'm talking to myself, too. We've got a big week in Nashville at CMA Fest. Going to be talking to a lot of country artists along with you. Right now, let's play you Megan Maroney, Beautiful Things.

0: beautiful things. It's Megan Maroney on Country Nights Live. She has written a ton of songs at this point, but when did she write her first?
1: I wrote my first song when I was 19 years old. I was a freshman at the University of Georgia, and Chase Rice, he had met me at a sorority event because I was an opener for John Langston, even though it was just me playing three like Miranda Lambert songs probably, just because they didn't have a budget to pay me, but I was in the sorority, so they're like, you go get up there and do something. So he met me through that and was like, you know, I'm playing at the Georgia Theater next month. It's not sold out yet. I'll add you to the bill if you bring all these girls. But you have to write your like a first original song and perform it, because don't just come and play covers. So I was like, okay, I have a month to write it. So I wrote my first song called Stay a Memory, and I performed it. And it's obviously, I didn't put it out, but maybe one day I'll like tease it or something.
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0: Country Nights Live. You know, Parker McCollum has some really cool things to say about Morgan Wallen.
1: I mean, I don't think anybody ever catches Wallen. I know it's a different kind of country. You know, it's a lot more hip-hop based. And so if you really care to, like, dissect it that much, which I don't, you know, I don't really care what people call certain kinds of music. If I believe it, when they open their mouth and they sing it, if I believe them, and like I believe Morgan when he sings those songs.
2: Yeah,
1: I buy it. You know, I believe Lainey Wilson when she sings and opens her mouth and sings. Yeah, I believe her. I buy it. Yes, you're 100%. I get what you're putting down.
0: Here's Don't We.

selling out stadiums, huge ones, and breaking attendance records on the weekends, to stopping by some little kid's lemonade stand, giving them $300 and something dollars for lemonade. Luke Holmes has got it all. Here's Days Like These.

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1: Morgan Wallen had quite the night in Denver last Friday. During Sand in My Boots, he couldn't hear his piano because of technical issues, got frustrated, and actually shoved it hard enough to flip it over. He still finished the song a cappella with the crowd singing along, then tipped the piano after the final note. At Saturday's show, he laughed it off, joking, "Let's see if this piano works tonight." Alan Jackson's final concert, Last Call, One More for the Road, just got even bigger. George Strait has officially joined the lineup for the May 27th Nashville show. Fans are already wondering if the two legends might dust off their duet, Murder on Music Row. Eric Church, Luke Combs, Lainey Wilson, Riley Green, and Carrie Underwood are also set to appear. And Taylor Swift is making a brief return to her country roots. Disney announced she's releasing a new song for Toy Story 5 this Friday called I Knew It, You Knew It. They're calling it a blend of her classic country style and the sound that's defined her record-breaking career. We'll hear what that means in just a few days. That's your Country Nights Live news update. I'm Bev Rainey.
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2: 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They have shown great success in decreasing the frequency of exacerbations and the use of oral steroids. 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

0: low-level radioactive waste dump. Opposition to the proposition began to grow early the next year. A group of about 1,300 protesters gathered outside the Cortland County office building in January 1989 and later asked for a meeting with then-Governor Mario Cuomo. Later that year, it was clear Cortland County remained on a shortlist nominee to acquire the radioactive dump. The case eventually made its way to the U.S. Supreme Court, and Cortland County legislators declared the county a nuclear-free zone in 1993. The fight was eventually won by the protesters 2 years later, thanks to the Cortland County Historical Society for contributing to this report. I'm Joe Salzone, and that's been a moment of 607 History from News Talk WHCU.
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2: Mainly clear, low 44. Wednesday, mostly sunny, the 5-degree guarantee, 81. Wednesday night, mostly clear, low 48. Thursday, partly sunny, high 84. And for Friday, a mix of sun and clouds, high 87. For your complete first 20 forecast, tune to WENY News. I'm Chief Meteorologist Joe Veras.
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